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6: Hi, I'm Phoebe Humphrey. The Prime Minister is defending his government for breaking an election promise, claiming it's had to change its position on housing. Investors from today will have to construct a home to keep the old tax benefits of negative gearing. Sales of existing homes will miss out. Anthony Albanese has told Nine the change needed to be made, as he can't sit back and watch an entire generation be locked out of home ownership.
7: That's why we've made this difficult decision. And we're being upfront about that, whilst, of course, protecting existing investments being put in place by grandfathering all the changes.
6: Meantime, Shadow Treasurer Tim Wilson has told the ABC the opposition will fight the changes to property taxes, insisting the government's mistaken in thinking they'll assist first home buyers.
8: We won't be supporting these measures because it fundamentally undermines the pathway for young Australians on their own data to be able to buy their first home.
6: Plans to build a Trump Tower on the Gold Coast have been scrapped. The developer says plans for the 91-storey, $1.5 billion skyscraper have been abandoned less than 3 months after a deal was made. Australia will send surveillance aircraft to the Strait of Hormuz. Defence Minister Richard Marles has released a statement this morning confirming the E-7A wedge tail will protect the strait as part of an international peacekeeping effort. The aircraft has been in the United Arab Emirates since the early days of the war in Iran. And Split Enz are set to kick off their Aussie tour with the first show in Melbourne tonight. They're also heading to Brisbane, Sydney, Perth and Adelaide. In sport, Michael Voss has opened up about his departure from Carlton, with the former coach telling the AFL website he knew the writing was on the wall after recent talks with club officials.
9: Your read in these situations is often what they don't say, not what they do say. And I read enough into what they didn't say to know that it was on shaky ground.
6: List manager Nick Austin has also left the Blues. And Broncos skipper Adam Reynolds returns from concussion for this weekend's Magic Round clash against the Warriors. That's the latest news and sport.
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13: Cloud clearing today, Murray Bridge and Strathalbyn 23, Adelaide 24, Victor Harbour 22, Mount Barker 21, Mount Lofty 18. tomorrow for your Thursday, mostly sunny. Murray Bridge and Adelaide, 24. Strathalbyn and Victor Harbour, 23. Mount Barker, 22. And Mount Lofty, 18. Showers from Friday, continuing into next week.
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13: Morning, friends. 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I need you to vote for Craig and I for best breakfast. When I was on brekkie, we submitted some audio from that period of time for the Australian Audio Awards best breakfast medium show size category, Power FMSA. And Chels also submitted some audio, Chels, who's now on breakfast, from when she was on the workday for best newcomer to radio. So we've all been nominated, which is a pretty big deal. Like, we were just amazed and elated and excited. And so the judges, the huge panel of judges, are going to decide if we win in those categories from the other nominations. But there's a People's Choice Award, and honestly, it would blow my mind if we won. So head to Power FMSA Facebook, Instagram. So there's a link in bio. You see it says link there. Press on the link and you'll get two places you can go. And one of those places is our website, and the other place is the link to vote to these Australian Audio Awards. All you do is go there, go to Best Breakfast, scroll down to see Craig and Katie Power FMSA, and vote for us. You can do the same for Chels for Best Newcomer. So please do it. We'd totally appreciate it. In fact, it would honestly blow my mind. Green Day on the way, and Stay if you want to dance Miles Smith now on Power.

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FM, the right stuff. Katie Wright Dynamite with you. G'day. Hope you're having a lovely Wednesday, 13th of May. I really do. Happy midweek to you. Green day there when I come around. You know, it's tough, isn't it? I think the budget can make us all feel, depending on our personal, you know, outlooks and our circumstances, a little bit different, but it can bring a bit of anxiety for people. I know there's a lot of good working class men and women out there, and I'm going to hit play on Jimmy Barnes, Working Class Man.

celebrating all the great people doing all those jobs that just keep us going. And I know that it's tough for a lot of people. So big love, big shout out to all of you guys. Play that inside five to take us in that direction. It's Huntrix with Golden on your home of the hits across the Adelaide Hills, the South Coast and Murraylands on the iHeart Radio app, absolutely everywhere. 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

doing the right stuff. Katie Wright, Dynamite with you. What a tune, Barnsley. Working class mad. And after the budget, you know, I think some of us, but depending on our circumstances or what's going on for us, it can bring up a bit of anxiety. So let's just celebrate all the great working class men and women out there. Rihanna on the way with Disturbia. This song wasn't actually written for Rihanna. It was written for Chris Brown. Remember Chris Brown? A bit controversial kind of character. Got some great tunes though. And then it was handed over to Rihanna. And it became one of her biggest dark pop hits. As you know, or you might not know if you're a new listener, but I've worked in circus and sideshow in the past, and yeah, I've a few different sideshow acts, you know, who to kind of do stuff that is a little bit strange or different with their bodies, sometimes use that tune. It's kind of perfect for that. Alex Warren right now with Eternity, Rihanna on the way.

RFM, the right stuff. Katie Wright Dynamite with you. G'day. Hope you're having a great Wednesday. 13th of May. Oh my God, you've got to get involved in this incredible prize we've got going on. Around the World and 15K. And it's exactly as it sounds. We are so excited to bring it to you. All you have to do is head to our website, powerfmsa.com.au. Go to the win section, right? And then tell us in 100 words or less. So it's super easy. It's not like you're doing an essay for uni or school or anything. 100 words or less. It could be a few words. It could be just like, I want to spend the entire 15K and my entire itinerary in Alicante in Spain. That's all I want to do. I just want to sit on the beach, right? I just want to go to Hawaii. That's it. Or you might have this really complicated travel itinerary. I don't know. You tell us and then you get in the draw to win 15K and around the world flights. Four, not one, but two. It's incredible. Now, it's proudly brought to you by Elders Real Estate. 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They are so great. Lost frequencies on the way, as well as Matchbox 20 with 3 a.m. Play on that one inside five to take us there. Cheers in Texas, Ella Langley. Had Kai Martin in the studio just last Wednesday. Actually, he told me this is his fave song at the moment. It was his birthday a couple of days ago. You're on Power FM across the Adelaide Hills, the South Coast of Murraylands with Katie Wright Dynamite.

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0: stuff. Katie Wright, Dynamite with you. G'day. Happy Wednesday, 13th of May. Sophie Ellis-Bextor, Murder on the Dance Floor. Shawn Mendes after 11. Oh, I've been shaking. I love it when you go crazy. You take all my inhibitions. Remember that epic kind of dance fight choreographic scene in Sing 2? How good was it? Manipulate my decisions, baby. To this song. So whenever this song comes on, my kid just kind of goes right into that mode. It's amazing. I hope play on that after 11 on your home of the hits, Power FM.
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9: Hi, I'm Phoebe Humphrey. The Business Council of Australia has expressed concerns over changes to capital gains tax and negative gearing, saying it will deter investment. The federal government breaking election promises in last night's budget when unveiling the changes in a move to rebalance the Australian tax system. But Treasurer Jim Chalmers has told Seven it'll mean another 75,000 Aussies can get into their first homes.
10: This is about levelling the playing field, still providing the appropriate concessions, for example, for people who invest in new builds, adding to housing supply, but recognising that the intersection of the housing market and the tax system is locking too many younger people out of housing.
9: The opposition is vowing to fight the property tax reforms. Tourism bosses have warned the decision not to extend the fuel excise cut in last night's budget will severely impact regional tourism. The halving of the excise will end at the end of June. Margie Osmond from the Tourism and Transport Forum has told the ABC it should have been continued beyond that.
11: You've got regional tourism in a state of collapse across the country at the moment. The drive tourism market has virtually disappeared. If you're west of Orange or north of Bundaberg, you know, it's gone.
9: Iran hopes China can play a role as mediator in peace talks with the US as Donald Trump and his entourage head to Beijing. And a new study has found every hour a toddler spends looking at a phone or tablet delays their sleep time by 30 minutes. The University of Queensland has also found 40% of five-year-olds are using devices in their bedrooms. In sport, Carlton is training this morning for the first time under Josh Fraser following yesterday's departure of head coach Michael Voss. List manager Nick Austin also left the Blues. And Queensland captain Cameron Munster admits Tom Dearden's injury is a major blow ahead of the State of Origin. The informed halfback suffered an ankle injury in the Cowboys' loss to the Eels last week, ruling him out of the first two games of the series.
12: Probably disappointing for Tommy. He bleeds maroon and I know the Cowboys will miss him dearly. Yeah, it's a big blow for them, bigger blow for Queensland.
9: That's the latest news and sport.
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0: Cloud clearing today, Murray Bridge and Strathalbyn 23, Adelaide 24, Victor Harbour 22, Mount Barker 21, Mount Lofty 18. Tomorrow, for your Thursday, mostly sunny, Murray Bridge and Adelaide 24, Strathalbyn and Victor Harbour 23, Mount Barker 22, and Mount Lofty 18. Showers from Friday, continuing into next week.
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0: Great to be with you on this Wednesday, 13th of May. Did you hear about Green Valley Strawberries? They're actually closing. They're in Nan after

Place of Green Valley Strawberries. So there's a little great local business who decided to close up shop. Milky and Marley Grab on the way with Just the Way You Are. To take us in that direction, Shawn Mendes with There's Nothing Holding Me Back on your Home of the Hits, Power.

0: RFM, The Right Stuff. Katie Wright, Dynamite with you. It is your Wednesday, 13th of May. Now, we're all challenged by different things, right? Craig from The Breakfast Show, Craig and Shells, is challenged by something that doesn't challenge me at all, but there's a lot of things that Craig can do that I am very challenged by. So there's no judgment here, but take a listen to him chatting about that on The Breakfast Show this morning.
1: I think I need some help.
2: Do you?
1: Yeah, at the department stores. I went to Big W the other day.
2: Yeah.
1: The other day I was having a shocker. She's like, oh, that's not on the shelf. And I'd send Sean a picture of something and I'd be like, oh, what about this? And then I'd be like, oh, she's not replying. So I'll go off to another section and find the next thing. And then she replies and I've got to go back. Oh, it was the worst.
2: It just sounds frazzling.
1: It was. And I finally got all the bits for the shop, all the bits and pieces that we agreed on. And then I went through the self-serve checkout. Now, remind me again, do you know what Big W's rewards program is?
2: Well, they're with Woolworths, so aren't they everyday rewards?
1: They are, which would have been nice to know. I scanned Flybuys.
2: Oh, did it?
1: It scanned, and then it went like, item not found.
2: Oh, dear. You freaked out the system.
1: And then there's like, you need to talk to the assistant. Please get the assistant. And I'm like, I'm already frazzled. I don't have a bag. I'm exhausted. I don't need this.
2: Could have been better if you scanned it, and then on the screen it's like, traitor, traitor, get out.
0: But it is frustrating, isn't it, when you're going through the self-service and you can't self-service because there's so many problems. Like, it's just you need the person. So you need to stand there and put your hand up and say, I'm so sorry. And, you know, they come over and it's like, I just really wanted to not interact with anyone and now I'm having to interact with you. A lot of times, probably should have just lined up and gone through. And if Craig had done that, they would have just said, that's actually, we don't accept flybys. And, you know, I mean, it's a whole thing, isn't it? Well, my kids, 4 and 10, Leo, Liam, when I do a big shop, they're almost always with me and they want to scan everything themselves. So it's like this epic sort of journey and mum patience, right? And of course, you know, the machines, no matter how good you are, my boys are good at it. Like, there's always an ish and then you've got to get the person. And I'm just like, oh my God, we have to talk to them again. And then you have to be super polite because that's the right thing to do. But it's just so frustrating. Hope the tune's on the way. Oh, catch Craig and Shells every weekday morning. I got so into that. I forgot to tell you. 6 to 9 a.m. for Brekkie. 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Teens do smell a bit, don't they? Do

0: Sick of missing the opening bounce because the kids are watching Paw Patrol? Tired of getting banished to the tool shed to watch the big game on your phone?
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Right stuff, Katie with you for your Wednesday, 13th of May, the dreamy sounds of Olivia Dean there with So Easy to Fall in Love. Oh, my four-year-old boy is sick. He's off kindy today. He's with his dad right now. He's really fidgety last night. Kept waking up all throughout the night. He's gone to the docs. They've had a look in his ear. They're like, it could be an ear infection. We're not going to give antibiotics because, you know, he's like, you know, there's lots of ideas that's going on for a long time about antibiotics. When it comes to like ear infections, they're saying the overuse can help bacteria evolve. So medicines, you know, stop working so well in the future and stuff like that. And so my dad's always gone, I don't really understand it. Why do they give antibiotics? Like, you know, when we were kids, we just kind of put up with it. But anyway, the doctor has prescribed super dupers. None of this is like official medical advice. I'm just telling you about what's happening with my kid. And super dupers are locked and loaded in the freezer and ready to go. So there'll be a few super dupers going around my household when my kid hopefully gets better real soon. Noah Kahan on the way with The Great Divide. Take us there, Justin Biebs, with Baby on your home of the hits, Power FM.

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0: there with the Great Divide. Hope you're doing great on your Wednesday, 13th of May. Doesn't matter if you're a man or you're a woman, you still want a man cave, right? Call it a woman cave if you need to. Man cave, sports cave, somewhere to just chill out, be just maybe with your mates or by yourself, with some of your fave things around you. Like my husband always, he doesn't have got a man cave. He has to go to the bathroom and scroll Instagram in there for a good hour. But he would love one, and he'd have a pool table in there, some exercise poles and other things. He'd absolutely love it, but he hasn't got one. We want you to go to our website, powerfmsa.com.au, win section. Tell us what you need and why you need our help to get your man cave, sports cave ready. It's all thanks to our mates at Urban Cellars Mount Barker. They've got great range, great prices right in town. I love Urban Cellars, Mount Barker. Benson Boone on the way with Sorry I'm Here for Someone Else.
1: Sorry I'm here for someone else. 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
0: Bittersweet. Those lyrics. I hit play on that Inside 5 to take us there. Brian Adams, the summer of 69. It's not about the year 69. You're on Power FM.

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12: 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Australia's immigration system is broken. The numbers are too high and the standards are too low. Albo has brought in a record 1.4 million people in 3.5 years, putting pressure on housing and essential services. Australians can see the country they love changing for the worse. That's why the Coalition has announced a migration policy with Australian values at its heart, putting Australian values first, stopping system abuse, and showing a red light to radicals.
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0: Star FM, the right stuff. Kalani and Asha with Shorter Never. Hope you're doing great for your Wednesday 13th of May. This is about to happen after 12. Bit of old school Dan Hartman. Dream about you. It's all thanks to Macca's, Murray Bridge and Victor Harbour. The flashback lunch on the way after the 12 noon news, sport and weather on Power.
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6: Hey there, I'm Jackie Lim. The inquest into the death of 95-year-old grandmother Claire Nowland is finally underway. It's been 3 years since she was tasered by a police officer in her southern New South Wales aged care home after she was found wandering around with a steak knife. The officer responsible, former Constable Christian White, was found guilty of manslaughter in 2024. The inquest is expected to focus on dementia training for emergency services personnel. The Treasurer's been out and about selling his budget this morning, claiming some difficult decisions needed to be made. The biggest change is the winding back of negative gearing. Property investors will only be able to negatively gear newly built homes. Jim Chalmers has told the ABC this morning he doesn't regret breaking an election promise.
7: Too many young people are locked out of home ownership in particular, and the steps that we took last night, which we understand are contentious, they're difficult decisions, they are about trying to level the playing field for first home buyers.
6: New Medicare clinics, cheaper medicines and aged care reforms are also set to be introduced under the budget's urgent care package. $1.8 billion will be spent on Medicare urgent care clinics aimed at reducing pressure on busy EDs and improving bulk billing. Cancer and cerebral palsy medications will be added to the PBS, and aged care governance, support and regulatory standards will be strengthened with a $565 million investment. And the Cannes Film Festival has just kicked off. Lord of the Rings director New Zealand's Peter Jackson has been presented with an honorary Palme d'Or. In sport, another AFL great has been forced to walk away from the All-Australian panel due to a link with a betting giant, former Hawks star Luke Hodge stepping down over concerns about a conflict of interest with TAB. The brother of Storm and Maroon star Xavier Coates will live out his NRL dream this weekend. 18-year-old Phil Coates has been named to make his NRL debut for Brisbane. And the NBA's first openly gay player has died at the age of 47. Jason Collins revealed last year he had been diagnosed with brain cancer and was undergoing treatment. That's the latest in news and sport.
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9: Cloud clearing today, Murray Bridge and Strathalbyn 23, Adelaide 24, Victor Harbour 22, Mount Barker 21, Mount Lofty 18. Tomorrow, for your Thursday, mostly sunny, Murray Bridge and Adelaide 24, Strathalbyn and Victor Harbour 23, Mount Barker 22 and Mount Lofty 18. Showers from Friday continuing into next week.
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9: I said old school. I said, please, give me old school from 12 to 1. And then the old school gods and goddesses responded and gave it to me. I love it. Herbie's on the way with Right Type of Mood. It is the Power FM flashback lunch thanks to McDonald's, Murray Bridge and Victor Harbour. Macca's new Dunked Chicken Range has landed. Try the Dunked McCrispy Dunk with spicy or Dunked McWings. 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
1: I want to talk to you. The last time we talked, Mr. Smith, you reduced me to tears. 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

0: the right stuff. Micah there with Grace Kelly. Katie here. I have for you Wednesday 13th of May. I love these old school tunes. They're all a little strange. I absolutely love this one from Herbie. It's the right type of mood. Just wait for it because I'm going to come in. I'm going to start the song and I'm going to come in and tell you about some stuff happening at McDonald's, Murray Bridge and Victor Harbour. Here we go.
1: Mr. Magoo, you may be blind, but I can still see you. Anytime you see bad boy come through, right type of mood.
0: FM flashback lunch thanks to McDonald's, Murray Bridge and Victor Harbour. Macca's new Dunked Chicken Range has landed. Try the Dunked McCrispy, Dunked McSpicy or Dunked McWings and delicious Korean barbecue.

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0: sky full of stars. And we have a community full of stars, local stars, great local business who are shining bright and doing great things all the time, which is why we like to celebrate them with the Murraylands Business Awards. That's when we team up some great peeps in our community to bring you these fabulous awards that celebrate you guys. 47 businesses from Murray Bridge and surrounding towns were named finalists, and more than 1,000 voters cast almost 5,600 votes so far, right? So winners will be announced at the gala night on 29th of May at the Bridgeport Hotel. Adam and Jenny, the amazing Adam from Adam's Weekly, is our content director. He's on 5MU as well, our sister station, who we love. And Jenny Lenman from the local news, who is on 5MU with Adam. They are going to be hosting the gala night at the Bridgeport on the 29th. It's going to be amazing. And it's all been chosen by public votes. Lots of businesses have ended up with like a double vote, and including Mallon Electrical, Critter Cube, Drake's, Fiction and Friction, and Murraylands Mallee Aged Care Group, plus more. Right. 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And, of course, we want to celebrate great local businesses, so get your vote in. You've only got to the 18th of May, counting down the days. So excited. And, like I said, it's presented by ourselves, Power FM, with our sister station 5MU, along with the Murray Bridge News, and it's supported by Drake's and Golden North. Fresh Teddy Swims on the way. Mr. Know-It-All, hits play on that one, Inside Five, on your home of the hits, Power FM.
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from The Right Stuff, Teddy Swims, Mr. Know-It-All, Katie Wright, Dynamite, with you for your Wednesday, 13th of May, Olivia Dean on the way. 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
10: Hey there, I'm Jackie Loom. As expected, cuts to the capital gains tax and negative gearing have been laid out in last night's budget. Treasurer Jim Chalmers has addressed the press club this afternoon, saying it was the hardest budget he's had to put together.
11: Now, we have made some hard decisions and we have come to a different view on some very contentious policies for the right reasons. And I'd rather defend a shift in policy than leave a broken status quo in place to do more damage.
10: It comes as the Business Council of Australia expressed concerns over the changes this morning, saying it will deter investment. Former New South Wales Police Commissioner Karen Webb has been named to lead a review into child protection services in the NT. It follows the alleged murder of 5-year-old girl Kumanjai Little Baby and will include investigations into the Culture and Resources Department. The World Health Organization is urging countries to prepare for more cases of hantavirus. It comes as authorities in Paris said a French woman who contracted the virus on board the cruise ship had the most severe form of the disease and has been moved to the ICU. The growth in Aussie pay packets has slowed slightly. Annual wages grew 3.3% in the March quarter, down from 3.4% the previous 3 months. And the first Eurovision semi-final has wrapped up overnight with 10 countries sent through to the grand final. Belgium, Greece, Israel and Poland among those to qualify. Another 15 will perform in the second semi on Friday morning our time, including Australia's Delta Goodrum. In sport, Jannik Sinner is quickly creeping up behind Novak Djokovic. The Italian world number one defeated Andrea Pellegrino at the Italian Open overnight, equaling the Joker's consecutive wins record for ATP Masters matches with 31. If he wins the whole tournament, he'll also join Djokovic as the only man to take the title at all nine Masters events. And Panthers coach Ivan Cleary will make a major announcement this afternoon, with speculation mounting about his future. We're being told the four-time premiership winning coach is going to call it quits at the end of next season. That's the latest in news and sport.
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14: Cloud clearing today. Murray Bridge and Strathalbyn 23. Adelaide 24. Victor Harbour 22. Mount Barker 21. Mount Lofty 18. Tomorrow, for your Thursday, mostly sunny. Murray Bridge and Adelaide 24. Strathalbyn and Victor Harbour 23. Mount Barker 22. And Mount Lofty 18. 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
15: Lofty, the right stuff.
0: Workday done the right way. The right stuff with Katie Wright Dynamite.
14: Yeah, I'm here and I'm with my friend Jackie from Mackie.
16: Hello, Katie Wright.
14: Hey, babe. You always find those little intros you get given a little funny sometimes. You always feel a bit like, oh, that was a lot of energy that guy just had. No, I appreciate it, but yeah. A little strange. Yeah.
16: And now we're back to me. Yeah. And I'm not feeling that same energy.
14: Yeah. I didn't feel that crazy. And
16: here she is, Katie Wright Dynamite. Like,
14: oh, hey. Hey.
16: How you going?
14: I'm here.
16: Much more normal.
14: Right. No, true that, true that. And it's nice that you're here and you've been able to join me because, you know, every Friday I get excited and I have to tell everyone that we're just counting down the days now from the one, the only Jackie from Mackie joining Craig and Chels in the studio to talk about things that are happening in the Adelaide Hills, South Coast of Murraylands. We're living the weekend local.
16: Yep.
14: Yeah. I've actually got the woman in front of me. She can just tell us all about it.
16: Yeah, straight from the horse's mouth. That's right. Or, of course, you can go to our website at any stage, powerfmsa.com.au. Try and put a lot of the stuff up there, you know, so that people can, you know, if they're planning their weekend, they might want to see what's on around the place, if that's a good place to start.
14: Oh, I love that. You're so totally across it.
16: Yeah, well, I try. Something that I will give you the heads up on is Headspace Murray Bridge are doing the push-up challenge.
14: Yeah.
16: And we're going to be talking about it this Friday a little bit with Craig and Chelsea on Live in the Weekend Local. But it's interesting because I didn't know that it's Australia's largest mental health fitness event.
14: Yeah, right.
16: Did not know that.
14: Yeah.
16: I mean, do you know how many, like Craig and Chelsea are both committed to this.
14: Mm-hmm.
16: Do you know how many they're going to be doing in June?
14: No.
16: 3,307 push-ups across 24 days.
14: It's very good of them. I commend them.
16: Yeah. We'll be right behind them watching them.
14: Yep.
16: Huff and puff.
14: Absolutely.
16: And encouraging.
14: We'll hold a camera if they want us to.
16: If they want, we're right there. We're the girls for that
14: we
16: sort
14: are
16: of
14: there.
16: Job.
14: We are there. Make them a coffee.
16: Exactly. I mean, it's a big number, but it is 3,307 lives lost to suicide in Australia last year.
14: Yeah.
16: That's why it's that weird number. Of course, anyone wanting to be involved in it and think, oh, that's too many push-ups for me, you can nominate your own number of push-up goals as well, or you can do sit-ups or squats, or there's a lot of options for you to be involved. So, again, head to our website if you want to find out the registration link and how you can be involved in it.
14: Love that. Love that, Jackie from Mackie. And there's all these other events up there as well, isn't there?
16: There sure is.
14: Yeah.
16: There sure is. We've got lots of different things on the go.
14: Which is so great. And it's all thanks to our good friends. Now, you know them better than me. Tell us all about it, Jackie.
16: Well, Lock Around the Clock, they're kind of I think they're the friendly faces that you need when you've got something, you know, an emergency not going right. I was actually out with one of the team the other night having dinner. She took a phone call and it was a person who could not get their key to work in the ignition of their car.
14: Oh my gosh.
16: So she
14: stepped out of dinner.
16: Real life experience.
14: The team from Lock Around the Clock and Hutchinson Street in Mount Barker.
16: To take that call on a Friday night Yep, and went, okay, what's going on? Da-da.
17: So yeah. That's their 24/7 mobile service, literally.
16: I witnessed it firsthand. Yeah, so they're a pretty good team, and they're a great bunch of people. So if you've got anything that you need to find key-wise, lock-wise, security-wise, they'd be the people to go to.
17: I absolutely love that, my friend. Lenny Kravitz on the way with Fly Away. I'll hit play on that. We're going to say goodbye to Jackie from Mackie.
16: Until we meet again, Katie Rock.
17: Oh, girl. Shake us there. Olivia Dean with Man I Need.

0: on the right stuff. Lenny Kravitz with Fly Away. Katie Wright Dynamite with you for your 13th of May, your Wednesday, getting through that midweek together. Hey, on the breakfast show this morning, there was a little power glitch. And when there's a power glitch, that is your cue to get through on 1300 137 317 to score yourself $1,000 worth of product or services from the wonderful peeps at Traz Wright Electrical. Sandy got on the standby list this morning. Take a listen.
1: Every day this week, without fail.
2: Someone actually has called through very quick. Good morning. Who's this?
3: Sandy.
1: Hello, Sandy. 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I think we need to return the favour and put Sandy on the standby list, Craig.
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3: Fabulous.
2: Hopefully you got something at home that needs a bit of an update electrical-wise, maybe a faulty light or something.
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1: There's always things around
2: I wouldn't extrapolate on it either.
1: So true.
2: But thank you, Sandy. You've got us back on air.
0: So make sure you're listening to Craig and Charles each and every weekday morning from 6 to 9 a.m. because you could be like Sandy. You might get through on 1300 137 317 and have yourself on that standby list. But you need to wait for the power glitch. When you hear it, that's your cue to call. 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They're turning 18 and that's what they're doing to celebrate. And they've been servicing the Adelaide Hills of Fleurieu for, like I said, 18 years. Is. We love it. They're such good peeps. In Excess on the way. Mystified. I can feel a little mystified when something happens with the electricity, but don't worry, Traz Wright Electrical have got you covered. I'll hit play on that. Inside Five to take us in that direction. It's Rosé and Bruno Mars with Apata on your home of the hits, Power FM.

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be filled mystified by just the presence of, you know, the one, the only Robert Irwin. Mystify is the right word. I found it a little weird the way that song has been coined as the sort of trending sound to use whenever you bring up Robert Irwin, as he's, you know, like, you know, we've all watched him from a child grow up. Well, most of us have. So it kind of feels a little strange to be pulling father figure out. But anyhow, Robert Irwin has partnered with Columbia Sportswear for a new advertising campaign. Now, if you like the Bonds, you're going to love this one too. 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Pink on the way. We've got a new, I'll hit play on that, Inside 5, to take us in that direction. It's Ed Sheeran with a little more.

hour from The Right Stuff. Katie Wright, Dynamite with you. G'day. Hope you're having a lovely Wednesday, 13th of May. Pink with Who Knew? My dear friend from local news, Jenny Lindman, gets us across everything happening in the Adelaide Hills, south coast of Murraylands every half an hour in breakfast. And we're very thankful for it. She just put an article up because if you miss Brekkie, you can head to our website, powerfmsa.com.au, in the local news section, and also stay across PowerFMSA on Facebook. She puts articles up. She just put one up about a Kersbrook resident who's been fined over an illegal shed. He put the shed up even after the council had rejected his development application. He's been fined a pretty hefty amount as well. So if you want to get a read and all the details on that, powerfmsa.com.au in the local news section. Oh, the fine amount would absolutely make me cry. Fergie on the way with Big Girls Don't Cry. I'll hit play on that one inside five. But to take us in that direction, Alex Warren with Fever Dream on your home of the hits across the Adelaide Hills, South Coast and Murraylands. 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

0: Right Stuff. Katie Wright, Dynamite with you. Gorgeous Fergie there with Big Girls Don't Cry. Bit of an old school one, 2007. That one was released on your Wednesday, 18th of May. Talking about Big Girls Don't Cry. I mean, we all know they do, right? We all know they do. So the song's just about kind of trying to be resilient and strong and get through stuff. But little boys cry, little boys scream. It's like my kids, two boys, 4 and 10, big emotions of all people, boys and girls. Let's just bring this up because of all the generalizations that go on. Like my little boy, he had a spider on his basketball top the other day in the car, and he screamed like a boy. He screamed like a little boy from that spider. So I just wanted to just sort of say that. Let's just stop the scream like a girl. I almost even noticed myself say it, which is why I'm bringing this up, to just like, let's flip that narrative. He screamed like a little boy. 2 p.m. around the corner. I'm out of here. I'll be back tomorrow from 10 a.m. Adam's going to take you through from 2. He's going to hit play on Fuel with Shimmerla. After the 2 p.m. news, sport and weather, you're on Power FM.
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3: Hello, I'm Fee Papel. Big changes to housing announced in last night's budget. Negative gearing will be restricted to newly built homes, with existing properties bought after 7:30 last night no longer able to offset rental losses against income. But the news is better for those who have long-term investments. The old rules still apply. Authorities say it's inevitable we'll see more hantavirus cases as an 11th patient is confirmed. The World Health Organization says they're all passengers and crew from the cruise ship and that the broader risk remains low. The growth in Aussie pay packets has slowed slightly. Annual wages grew 3.3% in the March quarter, down from the previous 3 months. And the chance to see a solar eclipse is expected to draw thousands of visitors to WA's north. An isolated roadhouse near the Northern Territory border will be the best spot to view the longest eclipse this century. For 5 minutes on July 22, 2028, there will be complete darkness. In sport, Craig McRae isn't expecting a call-up from Carlton over its coaching role. Blues CEO Graham Wright approached Collingwood's mentor last year to talk about the possibility of replacing Voss. McRae doubts he'll be asked again.
4: No, we're only nice people caught off him, but not a bad position, no.
3: And the brother of Storm and Maroon star Xavier Coates will live out his NRL dream this weekend. 18-year-old Phil Coates has been named to make his debut for Brisbane in their Round 11 blockbuster with the Warriors. That's the latest in news and sport.
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7: Cloud clearing this afternoon ahead of a mostly sunny Thursday, with Murray Bridge and Adelaide heading for 24, 23 for Strathalbyn and Victor Harbour. Mount Barker 22 and 18 tomorrow for Mount Lofty.
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FM, your hit music station with Fuel from 1999. You know, when fuel was actually affordable. That was Shimmer on your Wednesday afternoon. G'day, it's Adam with you, filling in for Geordie, who will be back next week. In fact, next Tuesday she returns. In the meantime, you're stuck with me playing some great tunes and telling you how to win stuff. I'll give you an opportunity to win a trip around the world and $15,000 cash to do it with. We'll tell you all about that in a couple of songs' time. Somber in a moment. But first, Sam Smith and Kim Petras. This is Unholy on your home of the hits, Power FM.

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Elders Real Estate, Murray Bridge. Now, maybe you want to put down all the places you've wanted to go. 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Maybe you just want to follow Lady Gaga and Doechii wherever they go. You can enter that way too. 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Here they are with Runway. We are loving this song sick in Power FM's workplace, in the jocks room. It's Lady Gaga, Doechii, Runway. 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

turn a dance floor into a runway. Tell them make room, my body's an entree. I can turn a mad hoe into a fan. 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Get

0: Kato and John, and turn the lights off on your home of the hits, Power FM. And sometimes the world gets a bit overwhelming, and sometimes you just need to turn the lights off and maybe just chill out for a minute and just let all the chemicals that are flowing around your body just settle on down for a minute, especially when you've had a rough time at Big W like Craig did.
1: I think I need some help.
2: Do you?
1: Yeah, at the department stores, I went to Big W the other day.
2: Yeah.
1: The other day I was having a shocker. She's like, oh, that's not on the shelf. And I'd send Sean a picture of something and I'd be like, oh, what about this? And then I'd be like, oh, she's not replying, so I'll go off to another section and find the next thing. And then she replies and I've got to go back. Oh, it was the worst.
2: It just sounds frazzling.
1: It was. And I finally got all the bits for the shop, all the bits and pieces that we agreed on. And then I went through the self-serve checkout. Now, remind me again, do you know what Big W's reward program is?
2: Well, they're with Woolworths, aren't they? Everyday Rewards?
1: They are, which would have been nice to know. I scanned Flybuys.
2: Oh, did it?
1: It scanned and then it went like, item not found.
2: Oh dear, you've freaked out the system.
1: And then there's like, you need to talk to the assistant. Please get the assistant. And I'm like, I'm already frazzled. I don't have a bag. I'm exhausted. I don't need this.
2: Could have been better if you scanned it and then on the screen it's like, traitor, traitor, get out.
0: It's like when people go to KFC and order McNuggets. You don't do that. They don't like it. They really don't. What they do like is Craig and Chelsea. They'll be back tomorrow morning from 6 a.m. on your home of the hits, Power FM.
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And if you'd like to lend us some, then you can on our Facebook, our Instagram, on our, I believe we're on, are we on the TikTok now? We are. 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
8: Afternoon, roads looking really good today. Accident breakdown free, Main South Road flowing well if you're heading through to Mount Compass. Freeway looking the good through to Tailham Bend. Do have works tomorrow at Woodchester, Callington Road near Wellington Road. Also Currency Creek, Slow Gull Road near Deep Creek Road with Canberra's Berryman Avenue, Manham. Hindmarsh Road at Murray Bridge. Jackpot wins that start with as little as $2 with a massive $40 million jackpot on the line every 3 minutes. Why wait? 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
0: Just Cuts Murray Bridge. 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
9: Hey there, I'm Fee Papel. Pauline Hanson is linking the government's changes to negative gearing, capital gains and family trusts to communism. She says it's basically taking wealth from older Aussies who've worked hard, saved and invested. But Treasurer Jim Chalmers says it's time to help younger Australians.
10: Now, the reforms will help first-time buyers and build on all of our work to boost supply, reduce red tape and make it easier for younger people to get a deposit.
9: A WA man charged with terrorism offences is facing more charges over extremist material and child abuse. Jason Michaels was arrested earlier this year with police alleging he had planned to attack mosques, government and police buildings. The 20-year-old now charged with having violent extremist material on his devices. A retired dentist in New South Wales may have exposed thousands of patients to blood diseases. Health authorities in the state are trying to track down patients who had seen William Tam over the past 25 years. Authorities have concerns about infection control and patients' records and are urging anyone who saw him to get tested for Hep B and HIV. And Iran hopes China can play a role as mediator in peace talks with the US as Donald Trump and his entourage head to Beijing. The US president also bringing along his war secretary. Even Elon Musk is tagging along. In sport, Carlton held its first training session without Michael Voss after he quit the job of head coach yesterday. Caretaker Josh Fraser took the boys through a rigorous session. As reactions continue to flow from the wider football community, Collingwood coach Craig McRae throwing his support behind Vossie.
11: He's a legend of our game, both player and coach. And as a friend, I know how capable he is at what he does.
9: And Maroons captain Cameron Munster admits Tom Dearden's injury is a major blow ahead of State of Origin. The in-form halfback suffered an ankle injury in the Cowboys' loss to the Eels last week, ruling him out of the first two games of the series. That's the latest in news and sport.
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14: Cloud clearing this afternoon ahead of a mostly sunny Thursday with Murray Bridge and Adelaide heading for 24, 23 for Strathalbyn and Victor Harbour. Mount Barker 22 and 18 tomorrow for Mount Lofty.
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Manners and Someone to You, and it's an appropriate song for people who are going, who's this fella? My name's Adam. Hello. Not Geordie. Geordie back next week. But between now and then, I get to play great tunes for you as you go to the school pickup. We're going to hear from Ella Langley and Benson Boone. We might even hear some old school Tonic, if you're lucky. This one's Miley Cyrus, though, and Younger You on your home of the hits. 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
2: 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And you walked in with those green eyes, never stolen by nobody. And they flicker to the future for a moment I could picture. Then you touched me and I

0: He's like ketamine for your ears, isn't it? It's Benson Boone and Slow It Down on your home of the hits, Power FM. Use only as directed, and if pain persists, see your doctor. Now, Craig and Chels, every morning, they love to play a game or two, and today was Genre Jumble. Here's how that went.
1: My song that I have chosen is from Avril Lavigne, the classic. He was a skater boy,
2: she said see you later boy. You'll be doing... Well, you'll be waiting a while. Avril Lavigne's Skater Boy as Soul.
1: Oh,
2: channel that live, Dean. He was a

0: Hey.
1: Olivia would be proud.
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1: Yeah, but she'd prepare.
0: Yes.
2: I mean, yeah, it wasn't just foisted upon Olivia Dean. I'm not saying she wouldn't do better if it was foisted on her. I was just saying it didn't happen, Craig. And you don't judge yourself so harshly, sir. Back tomorrow from 6 a.m. She doesn't wake up at 6 either. You know what I mean? You're doing all right. Ella Langley now. This is Choosing Texas on your home of the hits. It's Power FM.

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1: Good afternoon. Emergency works in Second Valley on Main South Road near Paradise Drive. Speeds are at 40 both ways. From 7 tonight, night works will be underway in Crafus on the freeway near the interchange. Crews will be repairing some barrier damage. This will be going until 6 a.m. tomorrow, so please follow the direction of the crew on site. 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

Science, Joy and Divine Feelings on your home of the hits, Power FM. 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

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Me neither. 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
1: Emergency works continuing this afternoon in Second Valley on Main South Road near Paradise Drive. They're repairing some bitumen there. The speed's at 40 affecting both ways. 40 both ways for ongoing works. Cape Jarvis on Main South Road near Fishery Beach Road and outbound Mount Barker Adelaide Road near Druids Avenue. Dinner just got exciting. Faster Pasta's new pasta bakes are oven baked golden brown and just so good. Faster Pasta, family favourite, served hot and hearty. Across the Adelaide Hills, Murraylands and South Coast. 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
4: Hey there, I'm Fee Papel. Broken election promises are following the Treasurer today after handing down his federal budget last night. The big one is changes to property tax, but Jim Chalmers is standing firm, saying it'll help people get into the housing market.
5: The reforms in this budget go a lot further by starting to rebalance a tax system that favours assets over workers. These policies do little to support new housing supply. In fact, in the past 5 years, more than 80% of investor borrowing has been for existing housing.
4: Pauline Hanson has refused to condemn a One Nation volunteer who supports a neo-Nazi and cop killer, Desi Freeman. Alan Beale sharing social media posts questioning the shooting of a police officer and praising Thomas Sewell for his stance against pro-Palestinian protesters. On the night the party won a New South Wales by-election, Senator Hanson was seen giving him a hug. The federal government has withdrawn funding for Invictus Australia. The veteran support organisation was given $9 million in the last budget, but got no love last night. The not-for-profit is championed by Prince Harry, and organisers are asking the government to reconsider. And a growing number of Americans think assassination attempts targeting Donald Trump are fake. A survey has found one in four believe the shooting at the White House Correspondents' Dinner in April was staged. In sport, Craig McRae won't stand in the way if Carlton approaches Hayden Skipworth to become its next coach. Collingwood's assistant is among the candidates to replace Michael Voss at Princess Park. And in the NRL, Broncos veteran Ben Hunt is hoping a deal is close on a one-year contract extension with the club. He says he's got no plans to retire soon and wants to stay on with the Brisbane side.
6: I'm really excited, mate. I love this club and, you know, I'm very grateful that they're going to give me an opportunity to go around for another year, and, you know, I definitely feel like I've still got plenty to give, so I'm glad we could, you know, work something out.
4: The Broncos take on the Warriors for their Magic Round clash on Sunday. That's the latest in news and sport.
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8: Cloud clearing this afternoon ahead of a mostly sunny Thursday with Murray Bridge and Adelaide heading for 24, 23 for Strathalbyn and Victor Harbour. Mount Barker 22 and 18 tomorrow for Mount Lofty.
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Pieces, it's the new one from the Kid Laroi on your home of the hits, Power FM. And if you want to know what's going on this weekend, look, there's some wet weather coming. You might need to start planning what you're going to do this weekend. 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Jackie from Mackie joins Craig and Shells for it, and she'll tell you everything you need to know about the Adelaide Hills, Murraylands and Fleurieu and what's going on around the place. It's all thanks to Lock Around the Clock on Hutchinson Street, Mount Barker. 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Pink now on your home of the hits and Never Gonna Not Dance Again. That's a double negative, Pink. See me after class. 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

0: Milky and Mall Grab. 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Just the Way You Are, the remix on your home of the hits, Power FM. It is Adam with you. And this morning, Craig and Charles were chatting about the fact the Michelin Man and his food guide are coming to South Australia.
1: Do you know the Michelin star rating?
2: I'm not sure. Is it to do with the Michelin Man?
1: No. It's only places he will eat at.
2: Right. Yeah, I think I have heard of that.
1: So South Australia's dining scene is actually going to get the Michelin star treatment later this year. The internationally renowned rating system is going to come down to SA and rate some of our best restaurants, and the South Aussie Guide's going to come out in 2027.
2: My favourite restaurant isn't open anymore. You know Dundee's? That would have had to be a three.
1: That'd be... Yeah.
2: Buffet where you can serve yourself, surely.
0: We used to call that Sizzler back in our day, kid. That is the Michelin Guide coming. And fun fact, it was invented by the people who made the Michelin tyres. They wanted to sell tyres and so they put on cars. And so they put this guide so you could go on big drives and eat at really nice places. But yeah, being a food wanker is not a new thing. It's been around for ages. Timberland and Kerry now. This is The Way I Are on your home of the hits, Power FM.

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1: Emergency works underway in Second Valley on Main South Road near Paradise Drive as they repair some bitumen. Their speeds are at 40 both ways. Ongoing works continuing this afternoon. Second Valley Main South Road near Forest Road. And just be sure to check your speed. Belvedere Road, Manham and Hindmarsh Road, Murray Bridge. 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

That's Ed Sheeran and Bad Habits. 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Oh, we can dream. 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

I forgot Ariana Grande went the Z route back in the day in 2014 with Break Free and got all electronic-y with us. It's not a bad one. It's a bit of a jam, isn't it? It is your home of the hits, Power FM. And folks, that's it from me today. Have yourself a bloody lovely day. And you are just several minutes away from the purest, most undiluted case of Will and Woody you are likely to infect yourself with. It's coming up next. See you, bye.

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1: Emergency works continuing this afternoon. Second Valley on Main South Road near Paradise Drive. They're repairing some bitumen. Their speeds are at 40 both ways. Ongoing works, Woodchester, Callington Road near Wellington Road, 40 outbound, and both ways, Currency Creek, Goulwood Road near Deep Creek Road. Check your speed on the freeway White Hill and Mull Gundawa Road, Murray Bridge. 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
3: Hey there, I'm Fee Papel. Anthony Albanese fired up in Parliament this afternoon over the budget. He's defending the government over claims it lied to voters. The budget included changes to capital gains tax and negative gearing, a breach of Labor's election promises. But the PM is saying tax changes to housing will see investors help themselves and others.
4: The difference between investing in an existing home with negative gearing as it benefits the investor, but if you invest in a new home, it benefits the investor and it benefits the nation.
3: An associate of disgraced author Craig Silvey has been accused of sex crimes. A 57-year-old man's been charged over producing and distributing child exploitation material. His arrest is part of the continuing investigation into the author. The Commonwealth Bank has released its quarterly update, revealing a spike in the number of customers who are behind on their loan payments, causing an 8.5% drop in shares. But the bank did still make $2.7 billion in profit. It's been revealed education platform Canvas did pay a ransom to hackers who stole the details of millions of users, and although no figure has been disclosed, it's thought to be in the millions. And Donald Trump is heading to China tomorrow. The main aim of the summit is to talk trade and Taiwan, but the US president doesn't think the war on Iran will come up.
5: Because we have Iran very much under control. We're either going to make a deal or they're going to be decimated. One way or the other, we win.
3: In sport, former Port coach Ken Hinckley isn't ruling himself out of coaching Carlton following the departure of Michael Voss, but concedes it will more than likely be a first-time coach. He joins the list of former coaches without a team, including John Longmire, Adam Simpson and Nathan Buckley. In NRL, Ivan Cleary will finish up as Panthers coach at the end of 2027. The 55-year-old oversaw Penrith's historic four-peat from 2021 to 24. Assistant Peter Wallace will take over at the end of next year. That's the latest in news and sport.
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7: Cloud clearing this afternoon ahead of a mostly sunny Thursday with Murray Bridge and Adelaide heading for 24, 23 for Strathalbyn and Victor Harbour. Mount Barker 22 and 18 tomorrow for Mount Lofty.

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3: As we slowly head towards your Wednesday night, we have emergency works in Second Valley due to repairs of bitumen there. That's on Main South Road near Paradise Drive. Speeds at 40 affecting both ways. Ongoing works, Second Valley Main South Road near Forest Road, 40 both ways. 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

0: It's Will and Woody for Glowbird Energy. Phone alone a little bit later this hour. That's within 15 minutes. Always a bit of fun. Right now, though, Woods, you've asked for someone who's 9 years old, someone who's 32 years old, someone who's 66 years old, and someone who's 83 years old to call the show. Now, we've got the 9-year-old, the 32-year-old, and the 66-year-old. We need an 83-year-old to call the show. So if you are 83 and you're listening, turn your hearing aid on and give us a bloody call.
1: And obviously, thank you to all the other ages that are calling. Obviously, heaps of people in their 30s. If you're not 83 now, I'm gonna say
0: we don't need
1: you. You can clear off. So we've got
0: clear off.
1: Hazel's our 9-year-old. 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
10: Hi, I'm Sally Pearson. The Blues and the Maroons are going through their final preparations ahead of Game 2 of the Women's State of Origin. Queensland hoping to level the series at home at Suncorp Stadium tomorrow night. In cricket, Aussie quick Darcy Brown has been axed from the Australian squad for the upcoming Women's T20 World Cup. Selectors instead opting for young gun Lucy Hamilton. Sophie Molyneux will lead the side. And in tennis, Coco Gauff is through to the semi-finals of the Italian Open after a 3-set win over Mira Andreeva overnight.
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8: As we slowly head towards your Wednesday night, we have emergency works in Second Valley due to repairs of bitumen there. That's on Main South Road near Paradise Drive, speeds at 40 affecting both ways. Ongoing works, Second Valley Main South Road near Forest Road, 40 both ways. Check your speed, Monarto Road, Monarto and Monash Terrace, Murray Bridge. 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
11: Hey there, I'm Fee Papel. Anthony Albanese fired up in Parliament this afternoon over the budget. He's defending the government over claims it lied to voters. The budget included changes to capital gains tax and negative gearing, a breach of Labor's election promises. But the PM is saying tax changes to housing will see investors help themselves and others.
12: The difference between investing in an existing home with negative Liverpool gearing as it benefits the investor, but if you invest in a new home, it benefits the investor and it benefits the nation.
11: An associate of disgraced author Craig Silvey has been accused of sex crimes. A 57-year-old man's been charged over producing and distributing child exploitation material. His arrest is part of the continuing investigation into the author. The Commonwealth Bank has released its quarterly update revealing a spike in the number of customers who are behind on their loan payments, causing an 8.5% drop in shares, but the bank did still make $2.7 billion in profit. It's been revealed education platform Canvas did pay a ransom to hackers who stole the details of millions of users. And although no figure has been disclosed, it's thought to be in the millions. And Donald Trump is heading to China tomorrow. The main aim of the summit is to talk trade and Taiwan. But the US president doesn't think the war on Iran will come up.
12: Because we have Iran very much under control. We're either going to make a deal or they're going to be decimated. One way or the other, we win.
11: In sport, former Port coach Ken Hinckley isn't ruling himself out of coaching Carlton following the departure of Michael Voss, but concedes it will more than likely be a first-time coach. He joins the list of former coaches without a team, including John Longmire, Adam Simpson and Nathan Buckley. In NRL, Ivan Cleary will finish up as Panthers coach at the end of 2027. The 55-year-old oversaw Penrith's historic four-peat from 2021 to 24. Assistant Peter Wallace will take over at the end of next year. That's the latest in news and sport.
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14: Cloud clearing this afternoon ahead of a mostly sunny Thursday with Murray Bridge and Adelaide heading for 24, 23 for Strathalbyn and Victor Harbour. Mount Barker 22 and 18 tomorrow for Mount Lofty.

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12: Hey everyone, it's Will and Woody. Now Woods, there's been a bit of a stitch up that's gone on. And
13: yeah, not fair. You're my mate. You're supposed to be my friend.
12: Hey,
13: and you got me really excited about something.
12: I know,
13: something.
12: We do a show together. Now look, we were just talking about the fact that it's very funny when middle-aged men get obsessed with something and that's all they can talk about. Now, this wasn't my idea. This was Joe's idea.
13: That makes sense.
12: REP. She was like,
13: that definitely
12: I said, let's get your dad. She was like, why don't you just get Woody with cycling?
13: I do have some information about you, Joe, from our trip to Sydney, which I haven't revealed as yet. I wouldn't dare. But just know that I've got that.
12: Look on her face.
13: So now you know I've got something.
12: Yes. Good. We'll talk offline.
13: No, I wouldn't tell you.
12: Yes, you will.
13: I don't know.
12: Of course you will.
13: I would never.
12: Talk right up. Wow. She's.
6: Also, I was lying. That never happened.
12: Oh, very good. Now, so here's the thing, guys. Off air, I asked you about cycling, Woods.
13: Yes.
12: Okay. Mark the man Daniel, our audio producer, just ushered me into his audio booth and was like, mate, have a listen to this. And he was like, this is unedited. So
13: I got excited.
12: So what you're about to hear is verbatim the chat between me and Woody. I actually don't have anything more to say about this. This is just me bringing out the fact that I had a few hours free on the weekend.
13: Yeah.
12: And you spoke for a minute and a half. No, 3 minutes about something that you love. Are you ready?
13: I don't want to hear this.
12: Here we
13: go. It's embarrassing.
12: Let's go.
14: I had a few hours free on Saturday and I hadn't exercised yet.
15: Oh, yeah. You didn't go for a bike ride, did you? Like a full-on bike ride? Did you love it? Was it just unbelievable? Did you get blown away by how far you could go?
14: I liked it. I had a good time.
15: No, but hey, okay, how's this? Did you stop anywhere and get coffee? How good's that? That was the sell for me. You can ride 30 kilometres, go and have a coffee in a beautiful cafe, sit there for 40 minutes, have a bit of carrot cake, get back on your bike, and it's totally fine. It's the best bit about cycling. You want to get some cycling shoes? Because you're going to have to clip in. We're going to have to shave your legs and get you some tights.
14: I don't want to do that.
15: So you'll do what I've done. Mm. Bottoms, you have to

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Take my hand and come with me, because you look so fine that I really want to make you mine. I say you look so fine that I really want to make you mine. I'm going 5-6, come on and get your kicks. 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

0: 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It's Will and Woody keeping you up.
1: Will and Woody, hope you're having a wonderful drive home. Woods?
2: Will.
1: Yeah.
2: Very hot goss that I want to share with you.
1: Yes.
2: It's just breaking.
1: Yes.
2: Jacob Elordi.
1: Yes.
2: Is dating Kendall Jenner.
1: Yeah, I knew that.
2: What?
1: Yeah.
2: How have you known that for?
1: Yeah, I actually had this chat with Joe before.
2: What? What do you mean? Sorry.
1: Yeah,
2: Reddit,
1: I know.
2: Reddit. You've got it through Reddit. No, you're
1: actually
2: on Reddit.
1: No, I actually didn't get it through Reddit.
2: How'd you get it?
1: I can't say, but I knew.
2: Yeah.
1: I knew Annalise would be up in arms because you found out today, didn't you?
3: No, I knew.
1: I've known for a few hours.
3: No, I've known for a bit because I'm like all in the zeitgeist with this stuff.
1: Cool.
3: Yeah,
1: how do you know? Yeah, and you'd like to know, but I can't tell you. But yes, I have known for a while. Yeah,
2: you're going to have to reveal your sources. You're going to have to reveal your
1: sources. No, I can't.
2: Yes, mate.
1: Not on air. Not if you want this. Not at all. I'm not going to.
3: Did you know on a personal level? Because Jacob Elordi is a Melbourne man.
2: Yeah, good.
1: So one of
2: Jacob's mates told you.
1: I just knew. That's all.
2: So one of Jacob's mates, he just told you that Jacob is dating Kendall Jenner. Is that how you?
1: No comment. There's no comment from me as to where this information has come from. Why can't you guys just get I'm just a modern day Peter Ford. I've got the ear to the ground.
2: Did you see
1: Peter Ford?
2: Peter Ford on TV the other day. I was wearing an eye patch.
1: He's the agent of the stars, isn't he, Peter Ford? He's got his finger on the pulse. As Annalise said, I'm in the geist. I'm in the zeitgeist. I know about this sort of stuff.
2: Okay,
1: make it my preoccupation.
2: And I see you, mate. I see you on the glossies. You bring in the magazine, the Women's Days. You're on all the pop culture.
1: It was old news to me, is all I want to say. I know that's shocking for you, but it was old news.
2: This is literally the first time this has happened on this radio show.
1: It was pretty cool. I actually felt because Joe, I was talking to Joe because I shocked you as well. You told me on the phone earlier.
4: I told you, and you were like, "Oh, of course, you didn't know that."
2: Okay. So can you give
1: Joe was like biggest story today, and I was like, "Oh, yawn." Sorry.
2: Why didn't you
1: 40 here?
2: We've got a radio show.
1: No one shocks the Ford trend.
2: You know, we've got a radio show.
1: Yeah.
2: And like when we've got information like that and we share it,
1: yeah,
2: it's like great for the popularity of the show.
1: Yeah.
2: Why would you selfishly and dumbly keep that from the radio show?
1: Because you know that unlike you, popularity comes second to credibility for me as a person. As an integrity unit that I am.
2: And that's why this show is never going to get at a number three. Right? We're going to be bogged down at third. And, you know, we're not going to knock on that door at number two. Do you have any more information, though? So, obviously, okay, you know they've been dating for a while. Give us one piece of information. Like, how'd they meet? Do you know anything?
3: This is a good question, yeah. Will.
1: No, I don't.
2: You don't know? Do you know anything else about it?
1: Okay, in all honesty, it came up. There's someone that I know that knows someone.
2: Yeah.
1: That's it.
2: Beautifully vague. I love it. Yeah, go on.
1: And yeah, it just kind of like came up. And to be honest, it was so like no one, like we were talking about football.
2: Yeah.
1: Right?
2: Oh.
1: And then he came up.
2: I know.
1: And then he came up and we were talking about football and then he came up and then someone mentioned that and then someone goes, yep. And then we went back to talking about football. That wasn't even the odd bit in the chat. It was a drive-by.
3: I have a question.
1: Yeah.
3: Can you confirm or deny if Kylie Jenner was the one to set Kendall up with Jacob?
1: I think that's true. Yes. I do think that's true.
3: Oh, my God.
2: Was it Vance Joy you were talking to?
1: Yes. I was actually talking to Kylie. If cards on the table. I really got to get down to it.
2: Okay. We're not
1: and she
2: get
1: told
2: more.
1: Me. She was
2: we're
1: like,
2: not gonna
1: I...
2: Get we're not going to get any more. What we will get, though, Will, I get we can put that down. But the thing is, they kept their relationship secret. Not from you.
1: I felt
2: not
1: great
2: from,
1: about that, by
2: not
1: the way.
2: From junior,
1: awesome.
2: Not from junior Peter Ford over there.
1: Mm.
2: Can keep no secrets from you.
1: No.
2: But for the rest of the world,
1: finger on the pulse.
2: Jacob Elordi and Kendall Jenner kept it a secret.
1: Mm.
2: And you once kept a relationship secret, Will. You were once dating a co-host. And
1: yes.
2: We had
1: Why
2: to
1: are you
2: keep
1: laughing
2: that
1: about that, Annalise?
2: Under wraps. So we're going to hear, I think you're going to reveal for the first time ever, who the co-host was.
1: Is that right?
2: We're going to go to a song.
1: Is that right?
2: But before we get that, 131065 is our number. Have you ever been in a secret relationship?
1: Oh, nice. Good gear.
2: That's just classic. 1 + 1 = 2, baby. Sometimes it works. If that's you, why were you in a secret relationship? Why did it need to stay secret? 131065. And up next, Will reveals the co-host that he was dating secretly.
1: Looking forward to it.
2: Super saucy.
1: Looking forward to it.
2: It's Will and Woody.
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0: great sleep when you have these two. It's Will and Woody keeping you up.
1: We've got a live hens party happening in about 20 minutes' time, which I'm pretty pumped for.
2: Got a lot of penis straws sitting next to me.
1: It's just too big of a gap after penis. Next time, roll it together. Penis straw.
2: My bad.
1: Penis straw.
2: So the Winter Olympics are on.
1: Yes.
2: And there is an Olympic winner that decided this is the time to confess that he cheated on his partner.
1: That's a very interesting move, isn't it?
2: But it's also very ego-driven.
1: Yeah.
2: So what he said is, there's something I want to share, as he's one.
1: This is when he's doing an interview with someone after. Yeah.
2: This is his, like, thank you. I reckon he's gone, I'm the winner, maybe she'll forgive me.
1: Yeah,
2: you know, like,
1: maybe, yeah.
2: Gold medalist, you might forgive me.
1: It's sexy. It's sexy, yeah.
2: 131065, call us. Should you forgive someone after an affair? So this is what he said. There is something I want to share with someone who may not be watching today. She's not watching, do you reckon?
1: Yeah.
2: She'll be watching.
1: I'll tell you what.
2: It's too fresh.
1: If someone had cheated on me and then I knew they were competing, I probably wouldn't watch. I don't reckon.
2: Nah, me neither. Oh, you'd watch so they didn't win.
1: Maybe you would.
2: I don't know. I don't know. Anyway, he said, I had the gold medal in life and I am sure there are many people who will see things differently, but I only have eyes for her. Sport has come second these last few days.

0: of him confessing this?
1: Take a listen. You can get this.
2: For et halvt år siden så møtte jeg mitt livs kjærlighet. 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
0: Og glad we got that audio.
2: Jeg fortalte det for en uke siden.
0: Yeah, that's good.
2: Og det har vært den verste uken I mitt liv.
3: We don't have to keep playing it. He's speaking Norwegian.
1: Yeah,
3: for all our Norwegian listeners,
1: that was,
3: I mean, I'm for the Norwegians out there, they're pumped. They've finally got a bit of Norwegian gear on the show. Yeah, I agree. He's made that about himself. Like, yeah. He's almost tried to play victim there.
1: I mean,
3: by going like, sure, I made the mistake of cheating on you, but now I'm saying
1: I feel
3: that,
1: like this is the biggest red flag.
3: Yeah, right?
1: Yeah,
3: yeah,
1: so winning a gold, you know, yeah, and then going, hey, it's like, well, I'm, yeah, he's thinking right, that might balance out.
3: 100, he's going, like, hey, I'm, he's almost like dedicating his gold medal to the person he cheated on, which I think that, yeah, I think that's a wrong move. Having said that, I think if he went about it a different way.
1: Yeah, like what?
3: Like, I think if in a more private context, if he apologized and then worked with her.
1: I'm sure he has privately.
3: Through it.
1: Well, if he's going this public, this is like, we're in Australia hearing about this Norwegian guy.
3: Yeah, true. No, yeah. True. But didn't he say in the thing, though, that, like, I haven't spoken to her yet? Or, like, you're not.
1: Oh, I don't know. It's so embarrassing. What if she wanted to move on and keep it silent?
3: Oh, yeah, that's even more.
1: So embarrassing.
3: Awkward.
1: Everywhere they go now, yeah, we know.
3: Yeah, 100%.
1: We'll be like,
3: I would, again, I would say that if done right, I think you should, if the person who cheated puts the work in, I think you should forgive them.
1: You know what else he said? I accept the consequences of what I've done. I regret it with all my heart. Maybe I'm dumb as a rock. I'm a member of Mensa, but I still do stupid things.
3: I'm a member of Mensa.
1: How's the humble brag?
3: Why put that in there?
1: I read that then. Oh, I'm a member of Mensa, but, you know, I still am dumb. Not legally. Not legally or any paperwork, but just... Isn't that ridiculous?
3: Would you?
1: Can he? No one ever date him. No offense. He might be a nice guy. I'm just reading into this one story. But
3: Is he sexy? Is he a sexy guy?
1: I don't care for cheaters.
3: Yeah. No, okay. So would you forgive a cheater?
1: No, I couldn't.
3: But so
1: I'm too insecure.
3: One time, if they cheat once.
1: Done. I would never ever have sex with you again.
3: Bro,
1: no, I couldn't.
3: Seriously?
1: No, I couldn't do it because I'd be worried about what was it. Like, I'm not. Then you're always going to feel second best. Or I was like, you for. Or like, I don't know, was her back less hairy than mine? No, I don't have hair on my back, I was joking. But you know what I mean? Like, if ever, I can't.
3: Yeah, I hear you. Yeah, okay.
1: Yeah,
3: right.
1: I just can't. That's my rule.
3: Let's hear from some of the people. 131065 is our number. Should you forgive someone if they cheat on you?

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2: 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Their name is Susie Eddie Izzard. The remix to Alive is on now around Australia. Tickets at eddieizzard.com. But welcome to the show, Susie Eddie Izzard.
3: Thanks so much for joining us, Susie. 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
4: Thank you. I'm sorry to confuse everyone with my Susie Eddie Izzard. I've just added Susie. There's no dead names. Some people, my brother goes Eddie, then calls me Susie, and Susie Eddie, Eddie. Some people call me Susie Eddie. But anyway, I've become a three-name person, like a Billy Bob Thornton or a Francis Ford Coppola.
3: Oh,
4: or
3: nice, yeah.
4: Millie Bonnie Bon Jovi.
2: Yeah.
4: Yeah. I'm a three-name person.
3: You always did stand up in full drag. Most of the time?
4: Well, the drag queens have done fierce things, beautiful things, but I've always never been drag. I'm trans. Drag is like a heightened theatricality about it. And you've seen drag queen, I think.
3: Yeah.
4: It's a lip syncing thing and there's a whole performance thing. Whereas I'm pop down the shops and get a Kit Kat. and I happen to be wearing whatever I'm wearing, but I am. I'm touring Hamlet around the world. I'm touring Remix at the moment. But The Tragedy of Hamlet.
2: It's an amazing combination, Susie Eddie, that you're going to be doing your stand-up show around Australia. Yeah. And then, as you said, a one-woman Hamlet production, which is obviously a very serious production. Do you find yourself like struggling to transition into like the going from humour and obviously working with the crowd a little bit and the quips and then into such a serious theatre production?
4: No, I don't, because I've trained myself for that and I don't play with the audience. I don't go, hey, where are you from? Nice haircut. I don't do that kind of stuff. I just talk about pigs in space playing banjos and things. So I do weird sort of... isn't human sacrifice? Wasn't human sacrifice bad?
3: If no one's seen you do stand-up before, Woody and I think we saw you last time you were here about 10 years ago, I reckon, at the Palais, which was just brilliant.
2: And phenomenal.
3: I think I remember learning at the time that, honestly, one of the best stand-up shows I'd seen, and then I remember looking you up afterwards and learning that you'd then do the whole routine in French as well.
4: Yeah. And
3: then I was just talking to our producer Liv before. He said you do actually do it in three other languages. You can do it all. Can I ask? Because I mean, like I speak pretty good French. Like I've worked in France before, but I've never like the idea of doing comedy in French. Like it's just not. It's people because people have to understand. You need to speak the language to a level where you're not just like communicating. You're like culturally immersed to the point where you know the touch points. You know the sensitivities. You know the feel of things. How do you do that? That's so tricky.
4: What I'm not doing in France or Germany or Spain is going, hey, you French, I mentioned human sacrifice. How is it weird we humans did that? The Aztecs and the Vikings, miles across the other side of the world, and they weren't phoning each other and saying, are you doing humans? Yeah, we're doing it too. is it helping with the crops? Not so much, really. What the figures are hazy. You know, they just did it. Why did they do that when the gods obviously created whoever they were sacrificing and they should have thought, that's not sacrifice this person. That's probably the worst thing. Any sacrifice is destroying an animal or a human that the gods have created.
3: Yeah.
4: Didn't someone mention that?
3: Yeah.
4: But if you translate that into French, it's just they absolutely get it. A sacrifice humain. Pourquoi est-ce que quelqu'un a dit, the weather's bad, le temps fait merdique, the crops are fair, les récoltes sont merdiques. T'aimes bien. That's Spanish. I'm going to Spanish now. Wow. But anyway, if you do that, and if you translate those words that you were saying in English into French and you're talking about that or haircuts or sex or public transport systems or whatever it is, or the Artemis II that's gone around the moon, they get it all because they've seen all that and they've got that. They've got the supermarkets. They've got the thing.
3: Right.
4: We are so similar. You know, like when a British person comes and plays in Australia or an Australian person plays in Britain, it's not that hard to just go, what is this? What is this thing called sex? Who does that? You know?
3: It's relatable for everyone across the different languages. Yeah.
4: And 95% of things are relatable.
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0: replacing snores with laughs. It's Will and Woody keeping you up.
1: We have to get out of here. I think the one thing we quickly need to address before we go home, Wilbur,
2: yeah,
1: is the swap meet that we're currently doing, going from book to bling.
2: Humped.
1: We started at the start of this week with a psychology textbook. We are trying for a woman called Paris to go from the psychology textbook to a $10,000 engagement ring. Right now, we have in our hot little hands a 2015 MacBook Pro laptop. 15-inch screen, crystal clear, heaps of RAM, it functions. No issues, no faults with it. Slight speed hump in that, though, in that we haven't actually physically received the MacBook Pro. So we didn't actually make a trade today, but 24 hours from now, so tomorrow's show, we will be trading for the 2015 MacBook Pro. So if you've got an item that you would like to trade for the MacBook Pro, just ask yourself the question, could you use a laptop in your household? And I imagine for most of you, it's a yes. Just offer us something. Offer us anything lying around your house. Text us if that is you and you want to make a trade. The number is 0429 131065. 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We've got producer Annalise. You're on the texties all night, Annalise.
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3: For a Mac.
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4: 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Mary Terrace Murray Bridge and Mount Barker Road, Totnes.
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0: focus on keeping your eyes open, because they have your ears covered. It's Will and Woody keeping you up.
1: Will is on paternity leave, so Sophie Monk is here in the studio with me. And Soph, right now we are putting on a hen's party.
2: Oh, yeah.
1: So Claire is getting married in this radio studio tomorrow. Claire joins us on the phone. Hi, Claire.
3: Hello.
2: Hey, Claire. And Claire's tried out for maths before Love Island, so this is made for her, really.
3: Yeah.
1: It's like third chance lucky, I guess. Third time's a charm.
3: We'll say that. We'll say that.
2: It's meant
1: Bloody
2: to be.
1: Oath. Bloody oath. So, Claire.
2: The moment's now.
1: Like yesterday, you spoke to a guy called Jack for 15 seconds.
2: Yeah.
3: Yes.
1: You felt like there was something there.
3: I liked what I heard, for sure.
1: Bloody oath. And now you have agreed to marry that person tomorrow.
2: Here we are.
1: In this studio. You're hoping he's tall, muscly, tattooed. How good?
2: Do we know what he looks like?
1: No idea.
2: Yeah.
1: We also
2: she
1: have no idea.
2: She said tattoos are optional.
1: That's true. And he can always get tattoos.
2: Yeah.
1: If he's not tatted, tat him up.
3: Yeah.
1: But look,
3: change him.
1: Before, yeah, of course you can. Claire. Now, before we do get into a long, happy life with you and Jack, though, I mean, let's go to Naughty Town, because we've organised a couple of strippers for you, Claire.
2: A couple of strippers.
1: Yeah.
2: We're going to have a strip-off, I think.
1: Yeah, a bit of a strip-off.
2: That's what's happened. We've got two vocal strippers here. Is that what's happening?
1: Yeah. Okay. Yeah, vocal strippers, because we couldn't get those strippers to you, and obviously they're not here, but we've got Dash Chocolate here. Hi Dash.
4: Oh. Hi, guys. How you going?
2: Good. Are you an actual stripper?
4: I am.
2: Oh, like in real life. Good for you.
4: Yeah.
2: And that pays the bills.
4: Yeah, it does. Yeah. Does if you're good at it.
1: Yeah. And you're good. I can tell, Dash. Why are you called Dash Chocolate?
4: I make the women melt like chocolate.
2: But why Dash? Was that because of Instagram? What? You had to put a dash?
4: Yeah, we can say that if you want. You
2: okay.
4: can have it whatever you want.
1: Oh, well, hey, stop flirting with Sophie. You're going with the wrong
2: What's
1: person.
2: What's that flirting?
1: Yeah, I think, well. Let's go to Claire. Claire, you're getting a lap dance from Dash. So, Dash, the way this is going to work is maybe describe.
2: Talk us through it. What's happening
1: what
2: there?
1: And
2: turn
1: then
2: the music up. Do your thing, Dash.
1: Go
2: Chocolate.
1: Dash.
4: Helmet's coming off.
1: Oh, yeah.
2: Helmet?
1: What? You didn't tell us you had a helmet on. What? Hang on. What are you, Dash?
4: I'm a firefighter.
1: Okay, great.
2: Okay, keep going.
1: Got to start with that. Keep going.
2: Where's your hose?
4: Helmet's off. Jacket's coming off.
1: Oh.
4: Got the suspenders underneath.
1: Yeah.
2: Did you wipe your feet before you walked in?
4: Did I?
2: Yeah.
4: No, I'm dirty.
2: Oh.
1: Oh, chucky. The chucky.
3: Oh.
2: Oh, Claire. Claire, we're not done. We've got another one for you.
3: Oh, okay. Maybe go to the next one.
2: Okay.
1: Let's move on
2: let's
1: to,
2: go
1: Jonathan.
2: To Jonathan.
1: I think Jonathan is a member of Thunder from Down Under.
2: No. That's his name. Thunder Down Under. I think he's ripped him off.
1: Jonathan, are you from Thunder from Down Under, or is that just your name?
5: No, that's my name.
2: Clever. Right, so I love we've done that.
1: You've ripped off a group. I love it. Jonathan, what are you wearing?
2: Let's go, Jonathan.
5: I'm in a cop outfit right now.
2: Okay.
1: Oh, yeah. All right.
2: Talkatively take it off. Are you taking it off? No, not actually.
3: I'm waiting.
1: Oh, he's hung up.
2: Oh, he's freaked out.
1: He freaked out.
2: It was his first time, I reckon.
1: Go back to Dash. Go back. Dash.
2: Oh. Dash, where are we at?
1: Are you nude?
2: Are you dressed now? Like, what's happening?
4: Not quite. I've still got one piece on.
1: Oh.
2: One what?
1: One piece. What is it? What have you got on, Dash?
4: Just my underwear.
1: All right, Dash, you know what to do, mate.
2: Keep them on. Is that what he's doing?
3: Please keep it on.
2: Oh, your Claire's not into it. That's fine, Claire.
4: They're on.
2: Okay.
1: Yeah.
2: Woohoo.
1: Yeah, good.
2: Bloody thank you so much, Dash Chocolate.
3: Yeah.
2: Claire.
4: Amazing.
1: So you're just standing there by yourself now, naked.
4: Yeah, I'm feeling a little bit awkward. It's normally better when there's maybe five or six other people around.
1: Yeah. Absolutely.
2: I feel the opposite.

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3: 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Albo has brought in a record 1.4 million people in 3.5 years, putting pressure on housing and essential services. Australians can see the country they love changing for the worse. That's why the Coalition has announced a migration policy with Australian values at its heart, putting Australian values first, stopping system abuse and showing a red light to radicals.
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5: Let's be frank. Australia's immigration system is broken. The numbers are too high and the standards are too low. Albo has brought in a record 1.4 million people in 3.5 years, putting pressure on housing and essential services. Australians can see the country they love changing for the worse. That's why the Coalition has announced a migration policy with Australian values at its heart, putting Australian values first, stopping system abuse and showing a red light to radicals.
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1: 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Torrens Valley Road, Gavaraka, Olga Brumgy Valley Road, Side Adelaide Road, Mount Barker, and Strathalbyn Road, Flaxley as well. 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Because when a child is sick or injured, family stays. 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
2: Hello, I'm Jenny Lenman. A man from Southeast SA has been charged following an investigation into alleged child exploitation material offences. Investigators from a joint task force involving SAPOL and the Federal Police searched a property in the region yesterday. They arrested a 53-year-old who was charged with producing, disseminating and possessing exploitation material. He's been bailed to appear in court in mid-July. A young driver has avoided immediate jail time after a fatal crash at Mobalong. The Murray Bridge Magistrates Court has heard Cherise Rumble lost control of her car in August, causing it to roll into a water channel where her passenger, Kiara Allen, died. The 22-year-old has been given a suspended sentence and has been disqualified from driving for 12 months. The member for Barker says the federal government, the federal budget will leave regional families worse off as cost of living pressures continue to bite. Tony Passon says Labor has failed to deliver a clear plan to improve living standards or ease financial pressure on our regional communities.
3: I mean, this is a budget that encompasses substantial broken promises. It delivers higher taxes, more spending, more debt, lower living standards, and what I was surprised to learn, fewer homes for Australians. If I had to give it a score, or at least if I was marking Jim Chalmers' homework, I think I'd ask him to resit the exam.
2: And Mid-Murray ratepayers can hear directly from Council about proposed wastewater fee changes this evening if they wish. The Mannum Council office hosting a session from 6pm. It'll be live streamed too via the Mid-Murray's engagement page on their website. There'll be a session at the Blanchetown Community Hall on Tuesday evening. Council proposing a new pricing model to better reflect operating costs and future infrastructure needs. Feedback sought through to June. And that's the latest in local news.
0: Just Cuts Murray Bridge. Perfect for that last-minute style cut. 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
4: Morning, I'm Jackie Lim. The federal opposition has pledged a crackdown on migrants, banning them from accessing payments until they become Australian citizens. The policy is said to be outlined in Angus Taylor's budget reply tonight. Meanwhile, the Prime Minister has defended Labor's record on migration.
5: Net overseas migration has fallen by 45% on our watch.
6: Against post-COVID numbers.
5: That is important. They were growing when we came into office.
4: Anthony Albanese there on the ABC. The federal government says it secured a suitable plane to bring home the four Aussies and a Kiwi who were on board the hantavirus cruise ship. They're still on track to arrive in Perth by the end of the week, where they'll quarantine for 3 weeks. Peak Aboriginal bodies are accusing the NT government of politicising the death of Kumanjai Little Baby. They've slammed proposed changes to the territory's child protection laws, with the amendments now being referred for an inquiry. And Optus has launched a national ad campaign hoping to win back trust after four people died as a result of 000 outages on its network. In sport, the Swans have decided not to host the Saints in their annual Pride match this season, Sydney ending the 10-year arrangement following St Kilda's handling of Lance Collard's homophobic comments. The Swans will instead play the Bulldogs in round 17. And a big win for Queensland, with Brisbane securing the rights to Magic Round until at least 2032. A new deal's been struck with the NRL, with the previous hosting arrangement due to end next year. That's the latest in news and sport.
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6: Mostly sunny today. 24 the top for Murray Bridge, Adelaide, Strathalbyn and Victor Harbour. 22 for Mount Barker and 19 the top for Mount Lofty today. Tomorrow, showers are increasing. It'll be a little bit cooler and expect showers over the weekend.
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8: Yeah, welcome to a Thursday morning. It's 5 minutes past six.
6: Happy Thursday to you. It doesn't, it's not got a good ring, does it?
8: No.
6: No.
8: I would like a ring, though.
6: Would you?
8: I would like a ring.
6: Have you not got one?
8: I would
6: one?
8: Like a big and shiny ring that I can...
6: Okay, Ray. Start. Hey, did you see Ray and Alicia Keys have collabed?
8: No.
6: I think it was at Alicia's show. She brought out Ray on stage. Actually, Adam Connolly from Adam's Weekly sent it to me. He's quite a Ray fan, which you wouldn't guess.
8: Should he and I swap?
6: Well,
8: I'll go down the hall to the older station.
6: He picks on me a lot more, though.
8: Yeah,
6: see,
8: does.
6: Whereas I normally pick on you, so.
8: Yeah, you prefer right. that chain.
6: Yep. I do, yeah.
8: Hey, it's yes. National Salvation Army Week.
6: How good are the salvos?
8: So good. Best place to shop.
6: Absolutely.
8: Well, maybe not. But it's a good place.
6: It's pretty good.
8: It's a place to shop.
6: If you take your time there, there are some very good finds. And I am happy to go on the record and say I do not op shop enough.
8: Yeah.
6: Not at all.
8: Well, we set each other a challenge yesterday, and after 7 o'clock, we're going to run you through that and find out what items we got for each other.
6: I'm so very excited. coming up, of course, because it is Thursday. It's Thirsty Thursday.
8: Oh, yeah.
6: I've got another drink to try. You said, actually, Randall from Drake's has hooked us up with something?
8: It's the Ultra Blue Hawaiian Monster.
6: Another energy drink.
8: I had a look at some of the flavours that's meant to be in there. I think it's got too many flavours for something that has zero sugar.
6: Interesting.
8: We'll figure out that after 8 o'clock.
6: Okay. You're also going to be asking, we're going to be asking, I should say, when did you get more than you bargained for? And I believe this has happened to you recently.
8: Oh, yeah. It's not just a marketplace find, which I have shared with you, but there's another bit to it which I haven't shared with you yet. Definitely more than I bargained for.
6: Okay. I love a surprise. Apologies coming up as well, but up next, an overnight update to get you across what's happening.
8: And there's a few more bits of the budget that we didn't get to. And one of our friends that we didn't realise actually got a really big boost in the budget.
6: Okay.
8: We'll share it with you next year on Power FM.

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1: Now, we are going to get so back on because we need to tell the people what happened overnight, Craig.
0: Oh, and we found out a few more extra things about the budget, including one of our mates getting a lot of money.
1: I can now say one of my mates.
0: Yeah, you can officially.
1: 1 week on.
0: Healthy Harold. The Australian government is putting $1.7 million. I was about to say billion.
1: Billion, whoa.
0: No, $1 million into the Life Education Australia program for another year, delivering a wide range of health and safety programs for primary school children and, of course, Healthy Harold the giraffe.
1: Heck yeah.
0: $1.7 million. Enjoy. Also, the Adelaide Crows are receiving $4.5 million to support the construction of their football club sports precinct.
1: Oh, very good.
0: Interesting. Did Port get anything? No, I didn't hear anything.
1: Yeah.
0: No.
1: Free fruit, pears. I don't know. The opposite of fruit, loaded cookies, Craig. Have you heard of Brookie cookies?
0: Oh, why have I heard of that? I haven't been like on the TikToks and things, but I've heard about them.
1: I'm surprised you heard it because my voice started to cut out. Well, Brookie cookies are set to hit Adelaide in a pop-up shop coming to Westfield Marion for 4 days.
0: Marion.
1: They're just normal cookies with heaps of stuff put in them. There's actually a new loaded cookie place coming to Murray Bridge soon, which is exciting. There is. Cookie Monster, I think it's called.
0: Oh, that's a way better name.
1: But Brookie cookies will be at Marion from May 28th. So just an FYI, you can expect really long lines throughout the store, inconveniencing your shop. People spending a ton of money on sugar just because the branding is pretty cute. It's pink and red. I'd buy one.
0: Why don't they set up in Mount Barker Central? That'd be good. They have the cupcake lady there from time to time.
1: They are coming over from Brisbane though, so
0: yeah,
1: you know.
0: Yeah, you want to go somewhere big. I get it.
1: So true.
0: Eurovision, we are well on the way to seeing this performance from Delta Goodrum.
1: Yes.
0: 4:30 a.m. local time tomorrow morning. She's in the semi-finals.
1: Will you be waking up for that?
0: I will be driving probably by then.
1: I might even take a whole day off to watch it.
0: She has revealed, though, she's going to be wearing a stunning collection of Swarovski jewels in a nod to the host country, Austria, because that's where Swarovski comes from.
1: There you go.
0: I think she'll wear the Shrek Swarovski.
1: Oh, please.
0: That'll be good. If she makes it through the semi-final, she'll compete in the final, which airs on Sunday morning, again, at 4:30 a.m.
1: Oh,
0: I am not doing that.
1: Rough. Hey, a parrot has been stolen.
0: A parrot?
1: Which is not great. Apparently. Sorry, parrot. A woman stole it from Melrose Park, a pet shop there, over the weekend by concealing it under her top.
0: What?
1: An interesting way for a bird to steal a bird.
0: I'd be too worried about having any kind of animal under my top.
1: So true.
0: She stole that.
1: Well, this one is a turquoise green-cheeked conure, and it is still yet to be found. So if you do have any information, please contact Crime Stoppers because we want to know where the bird is. I do because I've named it Gerald and I'm attached.
0: Okay.
1: To be fair, don't know what the pet shop owner was supposed to do. Like, oh, can you lift up your shirt? Like, that's
0: oh, love, show me your budgies.
1: Yeah.
0: No.
1: They can't win.
0: No. And finally, calls for a standalone showdown have been heard, with the Power and Crows set to have their own time slot in round 16. They're going to team up again for, well, not team up, they'll go against each other for showdown 60, falling on a Saturday night. And the Crows have copped three prime time Thursday or Friday night matches in the latter half of the season as they've locked in sort of times and dates for that.
1: What are the calls for the showdown? So, hey, oi!
0: Andrew Dillon! Because wasn't he at the showdown?
1: I think so.
0: They probably were yelling at him.
1: Well, very good.
0: That's your overnight update on Power FM. Coming.

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1: Oh, and speaking of here at Power FM, we have a very exciting little, I can't even say little giveaway, can I?
0: Oh, I'd say it's global.
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1: unknown. Exactly as it sounds. Around the world flights for $2,000 and $15,000 cash. 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
0: I reckon get specific about things.
1: Mm-hmm.
0: Because you've got to be creative to, you know, pick the attention.
1: So true.
0: Of whoever's looking over these. It's not us. We're stepping away.
1: I am adding a new one to my dream travel itinerary. Dublin. Go to the Guinness factory. Our friends here on the show this week, Tony and Ryan, they're over there at the moment. I'm a little bit jealous.
0: Split the G.
1: Look, how iconic would that be?
0: I think going for a food or a beverage experience is a great idea. I've always wanted to have a Philly cheesesteak in Philadelphia.
1: Yeah, oh,
0: I mean, the home of the Philly cheesesteak.
1: This is such a generic one, but I really just want to go to somewhere in America and go to like an In-N-Out.
0: Oh, yeah.
1: Or just like a classic diner milkshake burger and feel so rotten afterwards.
0: The diner from, what's that movie? Not Reservoir Dogs, one of the Tarantino films.
1: Okay.
0: Yeah.
1: I'm picturing like Back to the Future diner vibes.
0: There's this one diner that's in like about 3 or 4 different movies.
1: Really?
0: That diner. Yeah.
1: Okay, I'm going to look it up and then I'm going to want to go there. And I will put it in my 100 words or less. And you should do that too because it's an amazing prize.
0: Absolutely.
1: Not too much longer to enter.
0: I'd be getting in pretty quick.
1: You can do that by, as I said, heading to the win page, powerfmsa.com.au. 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
1: And up next, it's time for us to apologise to people or more so things in our lives that deserve it that don't necessarily get it. 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
0: 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After 6:30, local news with Jenny Lemon. The state government's working to grow wine exports as the sector struggles. 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
9: Hello, I'm Jenny Lenman. Peter Malinauskas will next week lift a ban on gas fracking in the state's southeast as he moves to avert a future energy crisis. The Premier saying the war with Iran has shown Australia has to take energy security and sovereignty seriously. In 2018, fracking was banned in the southeast for 10 years. The independent member for Mayo has a mixed response to this week's federal budget. Rebecca Sharkey says while regional SA was largely missed, she does approve of a new funding initiative.
10: I do think that the new $2 billion local infrastructure fund for roads, water, sewerage and power, that's something actually Mount Barker Council, Alexandrina Council, councils with growing areas in them will, I think, benefit from enormously. So I think that that will be helpful.
9: And the state government is continuing its push to grow wine exports. In the year to February, SA exported more than two-thirds of the nation's wine to China, worth more than $600 million. Minister Claire Scriven says influential visitors from China and Hong Kong have been touring South Australian wineries.
11: They've visited the Barossa, the McLaren Vale, as well as Coonawarra. It's really important to be able to help build those relationships because we do know that building those relationships result in positive things, such as new distribution agreements and that kind of thing.
9: With regards to the oversupply of wine, the government has stopped short of committing support packages for growers wanting to leave the industry. And now you're up to date with the latest in local news.
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1: Morning, I'm Jackie Lim. We have an update on the Aussies and Kiwi who were on board that cruise ship at the centre of the hantavirus outbreak. Canberra has now secured a plane to fly them to Perth by the end of the week, where they'll spend 3 weeks in quarantine. WA Premier Roger Cook allaying fears their returns could lead to an outbreak of the virus here.
12: There's a very low risk of them even contracting the disease, and they are not unwell.
1: The federal budget is set to reshape housing policy, but economists can't seem to agree on how it will affect prices, with some predicting price drops of up to 5%. The Commonwealth Bank believes the reforms to CGT and negative gearing could modestly boost supply, while AMP warns housing shortages are likely to persist. New migrants would be banned from accessing welfare until they become Aussie citizens if the coalition's elected into government. Opposition leader Angus Taylor will unveil that policy tonight in his budget reply speech. And the world is drinking less wine. The International Organisation of Wine says globally, the number of glasses poured has dropped 2.7% in the last 12 months and 14% since 2018. In sport, questions this morning on how many Penrith players will follow Ivan Cleary out the door after the star coach announced his resignation yesterday. He will depart the Panthers at the end of next season with Peter Wallace to take the reins. NRL commentator Andrew Johns on Nine says he's done enough.
13: Well, he's climbed Everest four times in a row. You don't want to do it again. He's achieved everything he has to out there at Penrith. He's set the club up. The club is in a great position.
1: And the AFL will announce the next batch of fixtures later today, covering rounds 16 to 22. That's the latest in news and sport.
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1: Mostly sunny today. 24 the top for Murray Bridge, Adelaide, Strathalbyn and Victor Harbour. 22 for Mount Barker and 19 the top for Mount Lofty today. Tomorrow, showers are increasing. It'll be a little bit cooler and expect showers over the weekend.
2: Murraylands, Adelaide Hills and South Coast. Allow me to introduce Mount Barker's tiredest man and the woman who puts the in madam. This is Craig and Charles.
0: Yeah, welcome to Thursday morning. It's about 24 minutes till we hit 7 o'clock.
1: 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From Lighthouse Early Learning to Year 12, a community that grows with your child. Oh, thanks, Encounter.
0: Oh, love them.
1: Hey, we have a bit of a game that we started yesterday. Well, we explained we were going to start it. It involves friend of the show, Channel 9 news presenter Bianca Wiley. She's also the Today Show Adelaide correspondent.
0: Yeah, a lot of the time. And we thought we should guess, based on the headlines at 6 a.m, where are they going to send her this morning? Where's she going to be?
1: And often she is on the screen at the exact time we start doing one of these. Like, it seemed to be every half hour. It's usually
0: about 7:30.
1: Yeah. So we're calling this game, Where's Wiley?
0: Right.
1: Should we be guessing the outfit too? Because I don't think it's going to be red and white stripes.
0: Oh, it's tricky. Yeah. Well, she's got a big, like, big wardrobe.
1: She does. My guess today, because it's been a bit chilly, beautiful coat. I'm thinking brown or pink today.
0: Yeah. Gloves?
1: Ooh. She does sometimes pair it with a glove. But I can't pick a colour, so I'm no gloves from me today.
0: So my suggestion for today where she might be, I reckon, because there's that whole viral cookie thing coming to, it's with the pop-ups cookies at Marion. Maybe they'll get her out the front of Marion Shopping Centre.
1: Okay.
0: Otherwise, there was talk of the showdown, and there's going to be another showdown, so maybe outside Adelaide Oval.
1: Okay.
0: So one of those, I reckon.
1: I am going to go with the story I read out earlier about the stolen parrot. I doubt she would do it, but imagine she's just there at Melrose Park saying, oh, bird's been stolen, if you've got any info. That's the biggest news in Adelaide, of the country.
0: Yeah, I reckon that's the kind of thing to go for on the Today Show.
1: Yeah, just an interesting, unique one.
0: Lock that in. We'll check it in about half an hour's time and see where they've sent her.
1: I reckon I've got outfit today, you've got story.
0: Where's Wiley? We'll find out soon. Up next, though, time for apologies.
1: Oh, my goodness. I have one that involves probably a few of the people listening.
0: Oh dear.
1: And I'm prematurely sorry.
0: We'll say sorry next here on Power FM.

0: Craig and Chelsea with you on Power FM. It's Thursday morning. I need you to stay, I need you to stay. 20 minutes till we hit 7 o'clock.
1: And it's the perfect time on a Thursday to say a bit of an apology. Sorry. Is that you saying sorry for being slow on the buttons?
0: It is, but you did very well, I must say.
1: Thank you.
0: Padding, to hold that over.
1: Acting. Is this a cool thing in radio? No. My first sorry, if I may...
0: You may.
1: ...take the start, is possibly to some of the people listening, depending how early they are out on the roads.
0: Okay.
1: And this is a genuine sorry. So I leave home at 4:30.
0: Yep.
1: Well, this week it's been 4:45. And, you know, got my high beams. It's quite dark out there. Sometimes when I'm that tired and the car is coming the other way, I am not the fastest at turning off the high beams, and then the other person gets a tiny bit blinded. And for that, I'm sorry. Am I? Very much so, because it's all about road safety. And I tell you what, I feel incredibly guilty. Some people do that thing where they'll then flash me.
0: Flash you. Yeah,
1: and I go,
0: say,
1: you know what? Petty, but kind of deserved. Yep.
0: Yeah. Sometimes you're just in that your own zone and you forget that they're on sometimes.
1: Yeah. I'm like, I'm concentrating so hard on my side of the road. Oh, yeah.
0: I need to say sorry to a dolly.
1: To that dolly.
0: Yeah, and not necessarily like a Barbie doll. I know we've had a bit of Barbie chat recently.
1: Not to Chelsea Barbie.
0: No, but to the dolly that's outside. We've got our carpets here at the station being redone, the carpet tiles, and the guy that's doing them has these like little wooden boards with the wheels on them.
1: Rob.
0: Yeah,
1: he's doing
0: Rob.
1: A great job.
0: Yeah, should know his name.
1: Should
0: be on a first name basis. Yeah, and he left some of the dollies out, and yesterday was using them as a skateboard.
2: I'm sorry.
1: Just a little one.
0: When he wasn't here, though.
1: Yeah. Look, you weren't in his way. You didn't break the dolly. Did you look cool? No, but it was fun.
0: Excuse me. I think you've got another sorry now.
1: I'm not sorry. I'm honest with you always. It looked fun, though. I have another sorry to my parcels that have been at the post office.
0: Oh.
1: I got the notification a few days ago that they were there. And for whatever reason, I just decided to leave them. And then I've been thinking about it. They've been sitting there at the back with all the other parcels. They must be nervous. If they're like me, they're socially awkward. And then finally yesterday, I went and picked them up. But it was too long. I'm sorry. My poor parcels.
0: Just sitting there going, when's Mum going to pick me up?
1: They're too shy for that.
0: Am I meant to go to after parcel care?
1: So true.
0: I have a couple more to come back with, if you don't mind.
1: Parcel care's very good.
0: We'll do more apologies next.

0: Thursday morning with Craig and Chelsea on Power FM. It's about 14. No? Yes.
1: Don't tell
0: right
1: yourself.
0: Now, 14 minutes till we hit 7 o'clock.
1: You were so right. Pretty no, much no. on the
0: You know
1: dot.
0: What? I'm apologising to myself.
2: Sorry.
1: Don't tell yourself. That's the lesson here. This morning we are, of course, apologising to people or things in our lives that deserve it.
0: I've got another one I'd love to pick up with, and it's to my car. Sorry. Why? Because it's an SUV.
1: Yeah,
0: a sports
1: SUV.
0: Utility vehicle, mm-hmm. and I've been treating it as a ute.
1: Okay.
0: As we're going to find out after 7:30 on the show, I got a marketplace item recently, and it was a big item, and the guy was like, oh, you're going to be able to fit that in? I'm like, oh, yeah, we'll figure it out. We'll fold a seat here, we'll do that, we'll do pop that down. Yeah, it'll be right, she'll be right.
1: Did you put on that really manly voice? Oh, bloody hell, yeah. Because I think that's what you have to do when you have a ute.
0: Yeah, I think that's it too. And I should have been like, no, it's all right, it'll definitely fit in.
1: I don't think you should have done that either.
0: And as I was putting some of this item in, there was bits of dirt and bits of water and it just went all over the bat. And had it been a ute tray, it would have been fine. It was an SUV. It's not used to that treatment. So to that I say. Baby, I'm
1: sorry. And have you cleaned the car yet?
0: No. Nah.
1: And for that you say.
0: Another.
2: I'm sorry.
1: And that's fair. I have a generic sorry to all of my favourite TV shows.
0: Oh.
1: I just have a really bad habit. Well, a bad concentration level at the moment, which is probably showing through right now in me speaking. Can't concentrate very well. I put on a show. I sit down with all intentions to watch it. Last night I got 20 minutes into an episode of Gilmore Girls and went, oh my gosh, I don't know what's going on. I actually have been scrolling TikTok and not watching at all. And it's a great show. It doesn't deserve that. And to that I say,
2: I'm sorry.
1: I do.
0: That feels like the right sorry to give it.
1: Yeah. I'm sorry.
0: One final one for us this morning.
1: Mm-hmm.
0: To my banana.
2: Sorry.
1: Oh.
0: The banana I brought to work this morning.
1: Oh.
0: And when, jeepers, what were you? As I do every morning, I pop all my stuff down and then I bring a few things into the studio. And for some reason, I just wasn't thinking this morning. And I brought my banana in here and I went, hang on a minute, I don't need my banana yet. I don't eat that till way later. So my banana's thinking, oh, here we go. My time to shine. Here I go. I'm going to get peeled and not to be.
1: It's never a good thing when you whip out your banana too early, is it?
3: Will and Woody's swap meet.
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1: And up next, we're going to be celebrating Salvos Week, Craig.
0: Yes. Very excited about this. I mean, I love a Salvos, a little bit of a search, a ruffle around, a find.
1: I don't go there enough, if I'm being honest, but I'm glad that we set this challenge and all will be unveiled, revealed.
0: Yeah, but either or.
1: So true. Up next.
0: It's after local news with Jenny Lemon. 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
1: She's got more in a moment.
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8: Looking good out there still. No accidents or breakdowns. 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Onca, Brinker Valley Road, Woodside, Adelaide Road, Top Nest, the freeway at St Ives and Gore Road, Currency Creek as well. 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
9: Hello, I'm Jenny Lenman. Police say online child exploitation offences cause real harm to victims and the broader community. A 53-year-old man from SA's southeast was arrested during a joint SAPOL federal police investigation yesterday. It's alleged exploitative material was seized during a raid. Electronic devices have also been taken for further analysis. A judge has described a fatal crash near Murray Bridge as a case where there are no winners. 22-year-old Charisse Rumble's been given a suspended sentence over the death of her friend Kiara Allen after their car rolled into a water-filled channel at Mobalong last year. The court heard both women were trapped in the vehicle before Rumble escaped and ran to get help. Tony Passon has raised concerns about migration levels following the release of the federal budget this week. The Liberal member for Barker says the Albanese government has welcomed an additional 2 million migrants to Australia in its first two terms.
10: I'm the product of migrants who came to Australia in the 1960s, but that wasn't in the middle of a housing crisis. We're not seeing the investment to go with these additional new Australians, and I would have thought this budget would have curtailed migration. In fact, what it's saying is not only can this government not meet its targets, it will overshoot it by 90,000.
9: A new series of business networking and support events is heading through our regions. 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The first session in Murray Bridge is planned for the 27th of May. There'll be more regional events to follow through winter, including Victor Harbour on the 1st of June and Harndorf on the 2nd. Find out more at the Business SA Gov website. And now you're up to date with the latest in local news.
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11: Morning, I'm Jackie Lim. Canberra says a suitable plane to bring home the Aussie and Kiwi passengers on board the Hantavirus cruise ship has been secured. But DFAT says there's still delays, with no country yet willing to grant the plane permission for a refuel stopover. President of the AMA WA, Dr. Kyle Hoth, telling Nine every precaution will be taken to make sure the virus isn't spread.
12: It all comes down to trying to make sure that there is no spread of this virus. So they're making sure that whatever the transit situation is, whatever people coming on or off the plane is, that we aren't exposing other countries to spread, that we're not having the staff or the pilots or anyone else exposed.
11: Donald Trump has been met with pomp and ceremony in China at the start of a state visit. The US president has arrived in Beijing for high-level talks with China's president. Those discussions are expected to be dominated by trade, the Iran war, and Taiwan. And a man involved in the overdose death of late Friends actor Matthew Perry has been sentenced to 2 years in prison. Eric Fleming is one of five people charged over Perry's death. He was found in his backyard jacuzzi in Southern California in 2023. In sport, Geelong's gearing up for tonight's heavyweight AFL Grand Final rematch with Brisbane at the Gabba. Cats coach Chris Scott reckons there's little separating the two sides.
13: Yeah, I think they'd be pretty comfortable that their best footy is not too far off. And we're probably a little bit the same, so really looking forward to the opportunity.
11: And the NRL's Magic Round is staying put in Brisbane. A new contract will see the event stay in Queensland until at least 2032. Other states had been circling to poach the event, including New South Wales and WA. That's the latest in news and sport.
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1: Mostly sunny today. 24 the top for Murray Bridge, Adelaide, Strathalbyn and Victor Harbour. 22 for Mount Barker. 19 the top for Mount Lofty today. Tomorrow, showers are increasing. It'll be a little bit cooler and expect showers over the weekend.
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1: It sure is. And hey, here at Power FM, we want to help you out with a certain situation you might be struggling with in your house.
0: Yeah, that little spot where you sit down to watch sport. Oh, hang on a minute, you don't have one? Oh.
1: Well, we got to fix it. Your man cave, sports cave, whatever it is you would like to call it, we want to help it out. Tell us your situation, powerfmsa.com.au, no matter how dire. Maybe you're like, look, we've got a spare room, but nothing else is going on in there. Well, just tell us all about it. We want to help you get your man cave sports ready. Let us know your sitch and we'll hook you up with some fantastic prizes thanks to Urban Sellers Mount Barker. Great range, great prices, and they're right in town.
0: Oh, and we just found out this morning that there's going to be another showdown this year.
1: Mm-hmm.
0: It's going to be a Saturday night. So if you feel like staying in and watching it at home, well, why don't you enter this on the win page and then we can hook you up.
1: Need to get that sports cave ready. Hey, Craig, it is it National
0: Salvation Army Week? Yes. Yeah, it's particularly in the US, but I think it's good to highlight the good work they're doing in Australia as well.
1: Oh, they do amazing stuff. And, of course, one of our favourite parts is the Salvo stores, the op shops. So we thought, what better way to celebrate it than do a little bit of op shopping? Yeah. Set a challenge for each other too.
0: We'll tell you all about this challenge. We both have one item, two items.
1: Four items.
0: I guess we'll find out soon what the challenge was and what we got on Power FM.

0: 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Thursday morning, 11 past 7.
1: And this week is National Salvation Army Week, Craig.
0: Yeah.
1: We're celebrating. They do incredible stuff in all of our communities. But one of our favourite key parts is the salvo stores, the op shops.
0: I would be lying if I said there was a month that went by that I didn't go and visit the salvos in Mount Barker, I reckon.
1: Really?
0: Yeah, always got it. I mean, they're always changing stuff. There's always new stuff. You just got to have a look.
1: The Mount Barker one's pretty big as well.
0: It is a lovely, luxurious. They used to play Power FM.
1: Okay.
0: They switched to 5MU for a bit, but I don't think recently they've had the local stations on. So if anyone works there, if you could flick the dial, that'd be nice.
1: Well, we set each other a bit of a challenge yesterday, for today, to do some op shopping for the other person.
0: Mm.
1: To fit a certain category, to just celebrate the greatness that is the salvo stores.
0: Yeah, set a $10 limit, you know, keep it easy. I mean, easy.
1: Very difficult. Oh. They had so much stuff at the op shop. Should we first unveil what our categories were?
0: We should. So we asked AI. We said, give us...
1: We don't ask AI much.
0: No. We said, just give us a random two random categories
1: mm-hmm.
0: That we could use for an op shop challenge. It could be anything. It could be burritos. It could be a thing, an animal, whatever.
1: Mm-hmm.
0: And it spat out safari and glam.
1: Mm-hmm. You got glam, so that's what you had to purchase for me. I got safari. And before going in, I was like, oh, my gosh, this is going to be absolutely easy. There were so many things. If I may show you something that was a contender.
0: Yeah.
1: That I didn't walk away with. And see how well you can best describe that. That little number.
0: I would say that's like a leopard print kind of, it's like a crop top. It's mm-hmm. also sort of ties up in the middle.
1: A little bit of a black lacy edging on that.
0: I feel like there'd be a bit of midriff showing if I put that one on.
1: Would you wear that if I did get it?
0: Maybe after the push-up challenge.
1: So true.
0: Not right now.
1: So I didn't get that one because I thought, goodness. Oh, I'm not sure you'd rock it.
0: There's a few things that I went... So glam is a bit tricky. I was thinking, like, you know, what am I going to do? It's sort of like a silky number, maybe something with sparkles or something like that.
1: We've got the award show coming up. Maybe something to wear to that.
0: Do you have something similar to this item that I'm showing you?
1: No. So what's that? A silky...
0: It's like a silky maroni red top.
1: Yeah, I don't think I have anything like that. Okay. Is that a three-quarter sleeve?
0: I think it might be, yeah. Okay. I also found similar to you this.
1: Okay, that's a bit of a sleigh. We've got a leopard print vest. Is that a puffer vest?
0: It is.
1: I would wear that with a black or white long sleeve undershirt.
0: It was $10, so it was on budget, but I can tell you I didn't get it. And my final thought for glam, and I couldn't believe I found this.
1: That you didn't get?
0: Yeah, I think you might like this.
1: What does that say?
0: Fa-la-la-la-la-la-la-llama.
1: And it's got Christmas
0: in
1: it.
0: Yeah,
1: and it's
0: like
1: a beautiful
0: Christmas
1: jumper. That's so nice.
0: It just felt like it felt quite glam. It's hard to find glam. You'd be surprised.
1: I mean, from the op shop that I went to, there was a few formal dresses, but I was like, even because I was kind of looking at glam at the same time, not that
0: yeah,
1: I was buying that
0: just,
1: for you,
0: yeah,
1: but I was just
0: exactly
1: curious. And yeah, I would have struggled.
0: Yeah, it was a task.
1: It was a task. It was a good excuse to be in the op shop. Recommend it to you. I think up next, though, we need to unveil what ended up in our baskets.
0: Let's do it after the appropriately named No Broke Boys, because you've been shopping at the Salvos. Power FM.

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1: It is National Salvation Army Week this week, and we are celebrating by setting each other a challenge to go to the Salvos. We did that yesterday. A $10 limit, two interesting categories. You ended up with having to buy something glam.
0: For you.
1: For me. And I had to buy something safari for you.
0: I'm just realising Monado Safari Park is well within the region. You might find like a cap or something at the op shop.
1: Did I though? Does the face say I did?
0: No, not currently.
1: No. Do you want to have a bit of a guess at to what you think I might have bought you?
0: I feel like there's a lot of leopard print out there, so it feels like there will be a leopard print something or other in there.
1: Mm-hmm. Good guess. Interesting guess.
0: I'd love to say, yeah, I really don't know.
1: Okay.
0: It just feels like it'll be animal related.
1: Would you like me to do the unveil right now?
0: Yeah, go on.
1: Okay. So, for you, safari in my Salvos bag. I do have to admit I didn't quite stick to the price limit.
0: Are you allowed to share how much you did?
1: I think it was like 17.
0: Oh, big spender over here.
1: Actually, the outfit was 14. So,
0: okay.
1: You'll just see. All right, so your guess was something animal print.
0: Oh,
1: I've got you
0: see?
1: These.
0: Whoa!
1: I don't know if they will fit
0: they
1: you.
0: They look like I'm going to be in LMFAO. It's cheetah print pants.
1: It is some little denim, cheetah print hot pants. Not sure if they will fit, but I thought...
0: So they have a women's or a men's size on them? Okay.
1: Yep.
0: TBC.
1: And then I thought you could pair it with...
0: Okay. Oh! That's like a khaki kind of...
1: It is a bit khaki. I think the lady at the counter unbuttoned it, so you don't get the
0: ooh,
1: full effort.
0: Ooh, that looks like I would, without the branding, work at Monado Safari
1: you
0: Park.
1: You could match with DFB, dad friend Brad.
0: And or Robert Irwin.
1: Well, that's kind of the vibes we're going for
0: okay.
1: here. Because then I've also... They've got this Easter craft that was left there. It's actually an Easter bonnet, but I thought it kind of looks like a safari hat.
0: Okay. You're building a look here.
1: And then just to keep with the Robert Irwin spirit...
0: Oh, little croc! Oh, that
1: little
0: is
1: croc
0: wonderful.
1: So if you put that all together...
0: You've done very well.
1: Thank you so much.
0: You've just thought, what would Robert Irwin wear?
1: No, and you know what? I went into it going, I'm not going to do just what Robert Irwin wear, because that's the obvious thing to do, and they didn't have anything else. So.
0: Okay. No, you've done very well.
1: Unless you wanted that lacy shirt, then...
0: Well. I mean, maybe we'll go back later.
1: Oh, okay.
0: So glam was the thing for you? The
1: it was.
0: Thing?
1: I don't know what my guess would even be. You did kind of hint sort of accessory section.
0: Yeah, it's less clothing.
1: I'm going to guess like a gold necklace or something.
0: Okay, I did look at a lot of earrings and necklaces.
1: Mm-hmm.
0: But I got you this.
1: Oh, wow. What is that? That's a gem, diamondy shaped. Is that a purse?
0: Open it up and have a look.
1: Okay. Wow. What is going on? There's a unicorn on the zip, I think. Oh, my gosh. It's got makeup stuff in it. It's rainbow makeup brushes. Wow.
0: Now, I also went over the $10 limit. What you're holding is $10, but I got you another little giftie.
1: No.
0: But I just knocked it off.
1: Did you break it?
0: I broke it. I'm really disappointed because this one was going to top it off. It was.
1: It's okay. This is the $10 limit.
0: It was.
1: Oh, no. The mug that says $70 and fabulous.
0: It does look very glam, though, because the 70s in.
1: I think the mug's over 70 years old. That's why it's so fragile. It's been
2: done. The naughty tunes you love.

0: nice 80s and 90s throwbacks that'll have you singing along.
1: Adelaide Hills. 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
5: Let's be frank. Australia's immigration system is broken. The numbers are too high and the standards are too low. Albo has brought in a record 1.4 million people in 3.5 years, putting pressure on housing and essential services. Australians can see the country they love changing for the worse. That's why the Coalition has announced a migration policy with Australian values at its heart, putting Australian values first, stopping system abuse, and showing a red light to radicals.
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1: I tell you what, up next, we are going to be asking, when did you get more than you bargained for? And I think the answer to that for me would be right now.
0: We just finished a Salvo's challenge, $10 limit, and you bought me a safari-inspired outfit.
1: Yeah.
0: I've only popped the shorts on so far. Surprisingly fitting, but a little bit short, I'll
1: little
0: be honest.
1: Little denim cheetah print shorts, and I got more leg than I bargained for, that's for sure.
0: Yeah, let's show off these puppies today.
1: I don't know if I've seen those thighs, but I have now.
0: More than you bargained for. When did it happen for you? Jump on the socials. We'll discuss it next.
1: We'll get to it after Jenny's local news and Rebecca Sharkey's response to the budget. She's got more at 7:30.
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9: Hello, I'm Jenny Lenman. A ban on fracking in the state's southeast will be axed from next week. It's part of a move by the Premier to avert a future energy crisis in SA. Peter Malinowski is saying the war in Iran has shown Australia has to take energy security and sovereignty seriously. Rebecca Sharkey says infrastructure investments in her Hills Fleurieu electorate of Mayo are not keeping up with growth. The independent federal MP responding to this week's Labor federal budget.
10: Labor tends to very much focus on the cities, not so much the regions, but it's my job as a regional MP just to keep pushing the barrow for regional Australia to make sure that we get our fair share.
9: SA's Primary Industries Minister says discussions are continuing about how to best help the local wine sector through its current transition. Claire Scriven says producers in the Hills, Barossa, McLaren Vale and Langhorne Creek are moving from high volume production to a more diversified market.
11: We have a nationwide problem and then a global oversupply, particularly of red wine. So it is something that needs that collaboration across, you know, industry, government and producers. And so that's something that we continue to work on.
9: SA finding ways to expand export opportunities across Asia following the return of trade with China. Mid-Murray ratepayers can hear directly from council about proposed wastewater fee changes this evening. The Manawatu Council Office hosting a session from 6pm. It'll be live streamed too via the Mid-Murray's engagement page online. There's also a session in the Blanchetown Community Hall on Tuesday evening. Council proposing a new pricing model to better reflect operating costs and future infrastructure needs. Feedback's being sought through to June. And Mount Barker will host the closing gala for the inaugural Good Laugh Comedy Festival this weekend. There's a free street party on Stephen Street with live music from 5pm Saturday. A ticketed show is on after at the Town Hall featuring several big name comics, including Damien Callanan and Alex Ward. The gala caps off 3 weekends of performances across the Adelaide Hills. And that's the latest in local news.
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12: Morning, I'm Jackie Lim. The Coalition has unveiled its latest policy that's focused on migrants. Opposition leader Angus Taylor says billions of dollars would be saved by preventing new migrants from accessing welfare until they become Australian citizens. They currently have access to 17 welfare payments. Nationals leader Matt Canavan has told Seven that's got to change.
13: We do think that our welfare, our generosity should be reserved for Australian citizens.
12: An overlooked item in this week's budget, it's going to cost more to leave Australia. The passenger movement charge, which is currently $70, will rise to $80 from January 1. The fee apparently goes towards the cost of customs, immigration and quarantine processing. Optus has launched a national ad campaign hoping to win back trust after last September's deadly outage on its 000 network. It includes an apology from the telco boss, who admits the deaths should never have happened. And Princess Kate has received a rock star welcome in Italy, arriving for her first solo work trip since her cancer diagnosis 4 years ago. In sport, John Longmire says he still hasn't made a decision on whether he's keen on the Carlton coaching role. The former premiership-winning coach telling AFL 360 he needs a little bit more time to decide.
14: Now, people would like a yes or no, but if you're not in that situation, to be able to provide that, you're better off not doing it and just letting time play out.
12: And the women's State of Origin rolls into Brisbane tonight to kick off the magic round. The Blues are just one win away from wrapping up the series against the Maroons. That's the latest in news and sport.
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1: Mostly sunny today. 24 the top for Murray Bridge, Adelaide, Strathalbyn and Victor Harbour. 22 for Mount Barker. 19 the top for Mount Lofty today. Tomorrow, showers are increasing. It'll be a little bit cooler and expect showers over the weekend.
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1: It sure is, and we're here thanks to Encounter Lutheran College. We're learning meets belonging on the South Coast. If I sound a bit off, it's because I'm very distracted. If you just tuned in, we did a Salvos challenge before, and I had to buy something safari for Craig, or should I say for Robert, who's sitting across from me in his khaki shirt with his beautiful short little cheetah shorts on.
0: Yeah, thank goodness they're under the desk. Don't no one go spelunking.
1: I've already seen too much. More than I bargained for, some could say.
0: Yeah, you do owe me the OnlyFans payment now.
1: Me?
0: Yeah.
1: I bought the. I made it happen. I made this vision come to life.
0: Right, we'll split the difference.
1: And do I regret it? Kind of.
0: Yeah, a little bit. That's fine.
1: I feel closer.
0: Might not do shorts week again this year.
1: No. No.
0: They seem to be getting shorter. So we've already saved money with the Salvos. I've also been saving money on Facebook Marketplace. But a Marketplace item I got this week was way more than I bargained for.
1: You're right.
0: Came with a few little extras.
1: That's always a little bonus. Yeah. Is little bonus the right wording?
0: I'll let you decide when I tell you the story next, but if you want to tell us when you got a little more than you bargained for, maybe it was copping an eyeful when you didn't mean to.
1: Well, that's me for the day. Let us know on the socials, PowerFMSA, or give us a call, 1300 137 317. When did you get more than you bargained for?
0: We'll get to your stories after Noah Kahan here on Power FM. I can't

0: 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You're on Power FM. Craig and Chels here. It's about 19 minutes away from 8.
1: You, Craig, have had a bit of a successful Facebook Marketplace encounter this
0: week.
1: Yeah,
0: and we want to hear when you got a little more than you bargained for as well.
1: What did you get, Craig?
0: So I've been looking for some more gardening pots because we seem to have all just one size pot
1: right.
0: And all the plants are like getting bigger, but then I don't have any big, like, they can't graduate from their pots.
1: So true.
0: They need to go up a level, but they don't have more space to fill out. So I needed to get some bigger pots, and I didn't know where to go. I was looking around on Marketplace going, oh, gee, I've got to go here. How much is a pot really worth, you know?
1: It's a big question.
0: And Jenny suggested that there's these Facebook groups where you can, it's called like No Buy.
1: Yeah.
0: No Buy, and then like whatever your suburb is. And so I jumped in one of those just to have a look around. But as I'd been doing that, I actually had my eye on another marketplace listing somewhere near Stirling, it said.
1: Okay.
0: And it was a bunch of pots, like just looked like a bunch, and it was marked down from $50 to $30.
1: Well, that's pretty good.
0: Yeah, and I just like had it there sitting, and I was like, oh, I'll go and discuss this with Sian to see if, you know, are we willing to pay that much to get what's in the photo. And before I'd got around to talking to her, suddenly it was listed for free. I mean, that's a win.
1: That's a win. That's a win. From 40% off to free is fantastic.
0: So I've gone, oh, I can come around and pick those up tomorrow afternoon, whatever, and they get back. Yep, all good. And just looking at the pots in the photo, I was like, yeah, there's, you know, a decent amount in there. That should be all right. There's more than enough.
1: Because how many did you need? Like 10, 20?
0: Yeah, no more than 20.
1: Yeah.
0: I reckon just a few bigger sizes.
1: Great.
0: But when I got there, I reckon there was more there than there was in the photo.
1: You reckon?
0: I reckon there was way more because I started putting them in my car and I was like, yeah, they should fit in the boot. And I was like, oh, boot's filled up. Oh, I'm going to have to fill up the back seat. And it just kept filling up. And I was like, am I going to fit all these in? This is ridiculous.
1: Hence the SUV becoming UTE.
0: Yeah.
1: Right.
0: And so I managed to squeeze it all in. And I was like, gee, that's a lot more than I'd bargained for. But wait. The guy then goes, oh, where way are you heading? I was like, oh, I've got to go back to Mount Barker. He goes, oh, you wouldn't be able to drop me at bloody Bridgewater, would you?
1: Oh, really?
0: And I was like, well, I was going to pay $30 for these. You've dropped it to free. I can give you a ride to Bridgewater. Why not?
1: Wow.
0: So he jumped in and we drove together to Bridgewater.
1: Oh, my gosh. Have you got a new friend?
0: A little bit. I told him about the show, so hopefully he's listening in.
1: Oh, bless him and good morning to you.
0: Can't remember his name. I'll have to check the marketplace listening again.
1: I'm not sure Potman is a good nickname.
0: Pittman and Potman.
1: Oh, there we go. Pittman and Potman. Oh, it's like Bill and Ben the Flower Potman. That's so awesome.
0: I would love to know your stories of when you got a little more than you bargained for.
1: Yes, we want to hear them this morning. You can either add them to the socials. We'll go through some up next, Power of MSA, or 1300 137 317. When did you get more than you bargained for?
0: Could be something very small, something quite big.
1: Could be making a brand new friend when you just thought you were helping your plants.
0: Give us a call, 1300 137 317. When did you get more than you bargained for? It's Mojo, Lady Hear Me Tonight. Craig and Chels with you. 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
1: We are chatting, when did you get more than you bargained for this morning? Because you had a great win with Facebook Marketplace this week, getting, how many pots do you reckon it would be? Like 100?
0: It was a lot. 100? You could be 100. Maybe I should go home and count them. But it's just so many I didn't want to count.
1: You heard it here first. Craig has got a lot of pots.
0: I was in the backyard going, pots, pots, pots, pots, pots, pots, everybody!
1: I believe your son was also doing
0: it. Yeah, he did. He loved it.
1: So when did you get more than you bargained for? There's a couple that have come in over on the socials as well. Mm-hmm. Maddie said, just all the time at Silly Solly's in Murray Bridge.
0: Nothing over $5.
1: How good is that?
0: I mean, I know it's National Salvation Army Week and we did a Salvos Challenge. Maybe we've got to do a Silly Solly's Challenge next.
1: Maybe. Absolutely, maybe. DFB, dad friend Brad, has also jumped on there. He said, I walked past a vending machine, saw a chocolate bar hanging precariously there, so I decided I needed some chocolates. Put my money in, got two chocolates for the price of one, made my day.
0: Very good.
1: How good is that?
0: Worth one of those.
1: I think the funniest part of this is that the screenshot he's attached is actually from 2014. And Vanessa's replied and said, I love that you remember this all the way from 2014.
0: Yeah, I mean, it's a small win, but it's one you got to hold on to.
1: He's been waiting 12 years to share this with someone.
0: And he finally found the opportunity. Thanks, Dad, from Brad.
1: I love that. I got more than I bargained for, Craig, this week with a bit of a PR package from Pistachio Puppy. We're going to touch on this more next week because you had some hot cross buns. They were missing the pistachio puppy.
0: They were.
1: You said to the universe, I want some, and somehow...
0: The universe said, you know what? We're going to send them to Chelsea instead.
1: They've sent me not one, but two PR packages, so I don't know how that works. You got robbed, I think.
0: Well, I got robbed twice because I looked up the name of my friend with all the pots. His name was Robbie.
1: There you go. It all ties in.
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0: RFM. Craig and Chelsea here. It's a Thursday morning, 4 minutes till we hit 8 o'clock.
1: That was a little requested one there, wasn't it?
0: Oh, yeah. Shout out to Daniel, who shot us a message. You can always head to powerfmsa.com.au and actually contact the show.
1: Oh, how exciting is that?
0: Messages. So thanks, Daniel. That's the new one from Alex Warren, Fine Place to Die.
1: So good. Hey, up next, because it is Thursday, it's Thirsty Thursday, and Randall from Drake's has hooked us up with a drink. It's going to give us some energy, that's for sure.
0: Ultra Blue Hawaiian. What does that even mean?
1: We will find out up next.
0: After local news with Jenny Lemon, a young driver has avoided immediate jail time after last August fatal crash at Mobilong. More coming up at 8. To take you there, Calvin Harris and Sam Smith on Power FM. I want you

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8: Hello, I'm Jenny Lenman. A young driver's avoided immediate jail time after a fatal crash at Mobilong. The Murray Bridge Magistrates Court has heard Cherise Rumble lost control of her car in August, causing it to roll down into a water channel where her passenger, Kiara Allen, died. The 22-year-old has been given a suspended sentence and has been disqualified from driving for 12 months. A man from the southeast of SA has been arrested following an investigation into alleged child exploitation material offences. Investigators from a joint task force searched a property in the region yesterday. A 53-year-old man was charged with producing, disseminating and possessing child exploitation material. He's been bailed to appear in court in July. The Liberal member for Barker says the Murraylands and South East has missed out in the federal budget. Tony Passant says the lack of investment is stark.
9: I was hoping to see the progression of the Greater Adelaide Freight Bypass, which includes the duplication of the Swanport Bridge, the establishment of the Truro Bypass, but none of that's been progressed. The best I can say is there's been a continuation of the special local roads funding for South Australia.
8: 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And now you're up to date with the latest in local news.
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10: Morning, I'm Jackie Lim. Fears among young Aussies that rental prices will soar amid the capital gains tax cut in the federal budget. Housing Minister Claire O'Neill telling Nine they were facing a housing system that was stacked against them.
11: We've got a big comprehensive agenda. It's about levelling the playing field for first home buyers, and it's about building homes that the country desperately needs.
10: The federal government says it secured a suitable plane to bring home the four Aussies and a Kiwi who were on board the hantavirus cruise ship. Despite waiting for a country to allow a refuelling stopover, they're reportedly still on track to arrive in Perth by the end of the week, where they'll quarantine for 3 weeks. Thousands of older Aussies are having to wait up to a year for a spot in an aged care facility. According to a report from The Age, a nationwide backlog is causing an average waiting time of 358 days. And it seems classical music has seen a resurgence. According to the latest Live Performance Australia data, screenings of blockbusters like Star Wars, How to Train Your Dragon and Pirates of the Caribbean, alongside a live orchestra, have soared in recent years. In sport, it's grand final rematch at the Gabba tonight. The Lions set to host the Cats. Defender Kitty Coleman says the midfield battle will shape the result.
0: Yeah, their high half forwards get up and down and the big tall forwards bring it to ground. So us as high defenders are going to have to get up and work back and take out the smalls, and then the main one is going to win out the contest.
10: And the US PGA Championship gets underway tonight with six Aussies in action. Jason Day, the first to tee off in the opening round. World number one Scottie Scheffler is favourite to take out the golfing major. That's the latest in news and sport.
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12: Mostly sunny today. 24 the top for Murray Bridge, Adelaide, Strathalbyn and Victor Harbour. 22 for Mount Barker. 19 the top for Mount Lofty today. Tomorrow, showers are increasing. It'll be a little bit cooler and expect showers over the weekend.
7: Murraylands, Adelaide Hills and South Coast. Allow me to introduce Mount Barker's tiredest man. And the woman who puts the in madam. This is Craig and Charles.
13: Thursday morning. Glad to be with you at 8:06.
12: Oh, happy Thursday to you. Oh, Craig, if I may.
13: Please.
12: Quick reminder to the people that this week we're having some issues with our power.
13: Oh, good point.
12: It keeps glitching out, turning off and going... It goes for a bit longer than that.
13: Yeah, and then all we hear is...
12: And just us talking, really.
13: Which is really awkward.
12: Awkwardly, yeah. And we don't want to be stuck in that awkward... We're awkward enough.
13: Mm.
12: Without the radio silence. So when that happens, we need you to give us a call, 1300 137 317, to get us back on air. And as a thanks, we'll put you on the standby list for your chance to win $1,000 worth of electrical product or service.
13: Oh, I need Traz to come around and in the toilet at our house. No, just bear with me.
12: Okay.
13: When you flick on the light, the exhaust fan also goes on.
12: Ooh.
13: And we need that split.
12: Annoying.
13: Yeah, so we can just have the light on. Or the exhaust fan, or both, but up to our decision, not just one switch for all.
12: So that the bathroom's not just like dark and dingy or bright and fresh.
13: Yeah, exactly,
12: you
13: want
12: to be able to have more combinations.
13: Exactly. And that's the kind of thing I reckon Traz Wright can do.
12: Traz Wright Electrical can help you out, I'm sure. Can help the people out as well, so keep listening out. In a moment, though, Thirsty Thursday, Craig.
13: It is time to try a new beverage. Randall from Drake's has hooked us up with this one. It's the new Monster Energy drink. I'm seeing it all over the place, but what does it taste like?
12: Who knows? I don't think I've ever had a Monster.
13: I have a feeling I may not have dabbled my toe in the Monster world either.
12: There you go.
13: So let's do that.
12: We're going to do that next.
13: Get your tootsies ready. Ed Sheeran to take us there.

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1: Sorry, I didn't quite catch that. What day is it again?
0: Do you want to sing it with me?
1: Oh, I can, sure.
2: It's Thursday, and I'm so thirsty. So many drinks, how will I decide?
1: Isn't it crazy how as soon as the music starts, you just remember what day it is? It's Thursday.
0: When's the last time you walked down a supermarket aisle and actually had a good look at how many drinks are there?
1: Every time, because I'm so indecisive, I take in all of the options and then get overwhelmed.
0: I think that's it as well. You go, oh, well, I'm just going to get the drink I've always had.
1: Mm-hmm.
0: I'll get the safe option because I know what that is like.
1: Oh, I'm getting a Pepsi Max, Matt. Oh, I'd hate to have a Pepsi Max.
0: It's like, I've been thinking about this for a while and maybe we should in a further one, but Dr. Pepper.
1: Mm.
0: I used to drink that ages ago when I was a kid and I remember really liking it and then I went off it.
1: Cherry cola? Is that correct?
0: I think a Chica cherry cola.
1: Chica cherry cola. Have you ever tried like root beer?
0: I don't.
1: The aniseed?
0: Oh.
1: I have an American friend, Caitlin. She lives in Australia now, but when I went to her house, she got me to try root beer. Didn't mind it.
0: Did you have a root beer float?
1: No.
0: I assume that's with ice cream in it.
1: Yes. Anyway, that's for another Thirsty Thursday. Today.
0: Good on air, brainstorm.
1: Would you like to hear our contender?
0: Please.
1: Kindly gifted to us from by Randall from Drake's, Murray Bridge. Bless him, looking after us. It is the Monster Energy Ultra Blue Hawaiian. Zero sugar as well in this one, which is crazy. I've got half a litre of it, which feels crazy to say.
0: How is it in comparison to the petrol prices at the moment? Maybe we could just be running our cars on these.
1: So true. Look, I'm not usually an energy drink kind of gal. My brother drinks some of these monster cans. I have never had one, though.
0: Oh.
1: I have seen in TikToks and stuff that the white one's pretty popular.
0: Yeah, they've got their own culture, I think.
1: But this one looks crisp, looks fresh.
0: I'm reading tropical, tiki twist flavour profile, notes of coconut, pineapple and citrus.
1: Ooh. I was going to say, I'm just reading the back and it's got whether you're in beast mode, vacay mode,
0: ooh,
1: or just chilling island style, Ultra Blue Hawaiian will fire you up to be your best. If I'm chilling island style, do I want an energy drink to be laying by the pool?
0: It feels like those are very different groups.
1: Doesn't it?
0: And if this can be one drink to serve them all, that's pretty crazy.
1: Yeah. And they could have just said, like, this is for all, instead they've gone, if you're working in a library or maybe you're a swimming instructor.
0: Which you could even be on the work side.
1: Maybe you work in a pub.
0: This is the drink
1: just
0: for you.
1: Just name all of them bases. On the can. Yeah. So that's what we have today. First thought packaging out of 10.
0: There's a mermaid on there. That looks very nice.
1: There is.
0: Oh, and some tiki masks. That's very, yeah, design-wise, I mean, it's iconic. You see the monster logo and you know what it is. Yeah, definitely like 7.5, 8 out of 10.
1: 7.5 out of 10. Yeah, it's pretty good. Yeah. I was going to go 8 out of 10, so that's good.
0: Okay.
1: Do we want to judge the poor? And yeah. Well, you would never judge the poor of this can.
0: Yeah, right.
1: I should. Yeah, yeah, yeah. First the crack. Here we go.
0: Oh, very good. I think I can hear the man carpeting down there too, but
1: what colour do you think the drink is?
0: Well, it does say blue, so I'd imagine blue.
1: All right, let's see. Here's the pour.
0: Great, it is blue.
1: It's a stunning, that's a very trending blue at the moment in the fashion space. A light, not quite pastel.
0: Not quite teal, but it's on its way.
1: Oh, that's just gorgeous.
0: It's dreaming of teal.
1: And I don't want to give spoilers because we don't normally smell yet, but it smells really good.
0: Okay. I remember driving all the way to a KFC when they had a blue Pepsi because I was like, I've got to have a blue thing because I used to love blue.
1: A blue Pepsi?
0: Yeah, that was years and years and years ago.
1: Oh, my goodness.
0: But, yeah, there's something about a blue drink that gets me excited, and I'm pumped for this one.
1: It feels fresh. We also both wore blue today, so it feels like a special moment's going to happen that we're building up to.
0: Okay, if you haven't tried this beverage or you've seen it at the OTRs around the place and you go, should I get this? We're going to give you a decisive answer after Prince and When Doves Cry. It's Craig and Chels on Power FM.

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1: And it is a special time on a Thursday where we try beverages in a segment that we call...
2: It's Thursday, and I'm so thirsty, so many drinks, how will I decide?
0: Thursday. Today... we have lined up, thanks to Randall, the store manager at Drake Supermarkets in Murray Bridge, the new blue, ultra blue Hawaiian Monster energy drink.
1: And we've just had a pour of it before, and a smell, if I may say. Smells divine, and the colour, just absolutely stunning. It's giving, like, if you were watching a movie and there was mermaids in the movie and they lived in the water.
0: That's the colour of water they'd be swimming.
1: That would be the colour of the water.
0: I agree.
1: Magical.
0: Are you saying there's
1: mystical
0: mermaid wee in here?
1: Maybe. I wasn't meant to tell you that part.
0: I didn't know that was what the secret flavour was in the ultra blue Hawaiian.
1: Well, it is, but now you know. Now you know. Now everyone knows, Craig. It's a magical secret of why it's so amazing.
0: It smells great. Exotic Polynesian fruit flavours. This is crazy for me because it's so fruity, but they're saying there's zero sugar in this.
1: Yeah. Look, I don't want to read the whole list of ingredients because, look, sometimes you deserve a treat without having to read all of those.
0: Caffeine and guarana.
1: Do you want to give it a little taste and then you can give us a rating while I just check that, no fat, no sugar, also no fiber.
0: Oh.
1: That's fair.
0: Damn, I was hoping to get fiber.
1: Okay, I'm going to go in for a sip.
0: Very much pineapple. It's the... that was a face. A lot of pineapple. Tiny hint of coconut. I think I've told myself there's coconut in there and for some reason I'm tasting it.
1: Where are you getting coconut from?
0: I don't know. It's easy sipping. Like they said, you could have it chilling or you could have it to go beast mode or something like that.
1: I'll tell you what. I feel like I'm going to go beast mode. It's kind of... because you're saying coconut, which would make me think pina colada in a can, but I'm not quite getting that.
0: You're not getting pina colada? Now that you've said that, I think pina colada, blue pina colada.
1: More pineapple than coconut. Out of 10, though, 8 or 9.
0: Yeah, it's up there.
1: I'm a sucker for a tropical juice, and it's kind of just fizzy tropical juice.
0: It's fizzy tropical juice. It's like what my kids drink, but for adults and blue.
1: And please don't give it to your kids because they will be off the walls.
0: They'll go beast mode, just like Charles now.
1: So true.
0: Look at
1: see
0: it go.
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0: Oh, no, just as we were going beast mode behind the scenes.
1: I've had to calm down because it's brought me down. 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Something about calling through on the phone lines just powers us back up. And to thank you, we'll put you on the standby list for your chance to win $1,000 worth of electrical product or service thanks to Trazrite Electrical. 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
0: Yeah, yeah.
1: 1300 137 317 is the number to call to, get us back on air.
0: And thank goodness someone's doing it quick because I didn't know what to say. Let's go to the phones. Good morning. Who've we got and where are you from?
4: Morning. I'm Stephanie. I'm from Murray Bridge.
1: Steph from Murray Bridge has called. Craig, I think Steph has saved the day today.
0: You have indeed, Steph. Thank you so much.
1: I can see it kind of firing up in the background there. I reckon it's going to work. Steph, we really appreciate your help. And how about we put you on that standby list for your chance to win $1,000 worth? So good.
4: Beautiful. Thank you.
1: Amazing. Do you have something in your house that could do with a bit of fixing up in the electrical space?
4: Looking at getting some ceiling fans with lights.
1: Oh, beautiful. I love that.
0: Let's get you on the standby list. Oh, sorry. Yep. No, fans would be good. And we'd love to. Hopefully, you'll be one of our biggest fans after this.
4: Yeah, already am. Yeah.
1: Oh, so
0: you
1: good.
0: You didn't notice that. All right, thanks for helping us get the power back on.
4: You're welcome. Thank you.
1: Hey, there we go.
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1: No, so
0: or
1: true.
0: Bega, one of the
1: or
0: other ones.
1: Ballarat or something. Oh, yeah. Wouldn't want to listen to that.
0: Well. Up next on the show, Lyrical Headlines time. That means Jenny Lemon's going to pop in and deliver us some news, but it's just lyrics.
1: Lyrics in the form of headlines.
0: Figure out the title and artist of the songs.
1: She's very good at that. I think I'm in the lead too, so.
0: I'd say so.
1: Competition's
0: You're
1: on.
0: Very sharp.
1: Thank you so much.
0: It's all right.
1: And you look very sharp.
0: No, thank you. You bought my outfit. Before that, real news, a ban on gas fracking. I said fracking. In the state's southeast is about to be lifted. More at 8:30.
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9: Hello, I'm Jenny Lenman. The Premier says the war in Iran has shown that Australia has to take energy security and sovereignty seriously. Peter Malinauskas will next week lift a ban on gas fracking in the state's southeast as he moves to avert a future energy crisis. Fracking was banned in 2018 in the southeast for 10 years. The independent member for Mayo has a mixed response to this week's federal budget. Rebecca Sharkey says while regional SA was largely missed, she does approve of a new funding initiative.
10: I do think that the new $2 billion local infrastructure fund for roads, water, sewerage and power, that's something actually Mount Barker Council, Alexandrina Council, councils with growing areas in them will, I think, benefit from enormously. So I think that that will be helpful.
9: Meantime, the National Farmers Federation Horticulture Council has welcomed parts of the federal budget but has warned local growers still face risks. Tax changes and productivity measures will help ease pressure on farm businesses, according to the group, but uncertainty around backpacker labour could undermine harvests in our regional areas like the Murray-Mallee and Riverland. They're urging the government to consider short-term cash flow relief as many growers struggle to absorb rising input costs. And the state government's continuing its push to grow wine exports. In the year to February, SA exported more than two-thirds of the nation's wine to China, worth more than $600 million. Minister Claire Scriven says influential visitors from China and Hong Kong have been touring South Aussie wineries.
11: They've visited the Barossa, the McLaren Vale, as well as Coonawarra. It's really important to be able to help build those relationships, because we do know that building those relationships result in positive things, such as new distribution agreements and that kind of thing.
9: With regards to the oversupply of wine, the government has stopped short of committing to support packages for growers wanting to exit the industry. And that's the latest in local news.
2: Just Cuts Murray Bridge. 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
1: Morning, I'm Jackie Lim. The Coalition has unveiled its latest policy that's focused on migrants. Opposition leader Angus Taylor will unveil the details in his budget reply speech. National Senator Bridget McKenzie on Nine says tonight it's their turn.
12: We want to actually put Australians first, whether it comes to our migration policy, making sure those who've come on a variety of visas can't access 17 different welfare payments.
1: Economists can't seem to agree on how the reforms to capital gains tax and negative gearing will affect home prices, with some predicting drops of up to 5%. The Commonwealth Bank believes the measures could modestly boost supply, while AMP warns housing shortages are likely to persist. US President Donald Trump has arrived in Beijing for high-level talks with his Chinese counterpart. He's been accompanied by powerful tech identities, including Elon Musk. And the world is drinking less wine. The International Organization of Wine says globally the number of glasses poured has dropped 2.7% in the last 12 months and 14% since 2018. In sport, the AFL will announce the next batch of fixtures later today, covering rounds 16 to 22. The Cats and the Swans are set to be rewarded with more free-to-air Thursday and Friday night games. Meantime, the Swans have decided not to host the Saints in their annual Pride match this season. They'll instead play the Bulldogs in round 17. And the Panthers are hoping the relationship star players already have with Peter Wallace will be enough for them to stick around. Wallace begins his head coaching career when Ivan Cleary wraps up at the end of next season. That's the latest in news and sport.
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1: Mostly sunny today. 24 the top for Murray Bridge, Adelaide, Strathalbyn and Victor Harbour. 22 for Mount Barker. 19 the top for Mount Lofty today. Tomorrow, showers are increasing. It'll be a little bit cooler and expect showers over the weekend.
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0: 24 minutes away from nine, it's a Thursday.
1: It sure is. We're here thanks to Encounter Lutheran College in Victor Harbour, where it looks like school and feels like home. Happy Thursday to you. It's about school drop-off time right now.
0: It is.
1: Have a great day.
0: Yeah.
1: What are you getting up to?
0: What are the Encounter Lutheran people getting up to today? People, I should say students. Oh, well, the 7 to 10s are doing a Flinders University Career and Future Directions Exploration session.
1: That's fun. Does that mean Flinders are coming into the school for the chat?
0: I didn't ask.
1: Fair enough. Well, I think it does mean a little presentation. That's always inspiring stuff.
0: Oh, no doubt the ADF will be there. They were always there, the Defence Force.
1: Make sure you actually do listen to the presenters because they got some helpful tips.
0: They do.
1: Yeah, you're going to get to year 12 and go, gosh, I wish I listened to that. Is wishing that you listened, can we now call that wishened?
0: Sure. Great. I like that. Add it to the Craig and Charles dictionary.
1: So true. It's getting quite lengthy.
0: Slays in there.
1: Gracie.
0: Yep. Plenty of things.
1: Up next, what's in the dictionary? Under the category of absolute icon, the definition is Jenny Lenman.
0: Pretty much, yeah. She's also delivering news, but in a lyrical way next. For lyrical headlines, she'll read out the lyrics in a newsy voice. We've got to figure out the title and artist. Which song does it belong to?

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1: We're joined by the wonderful Jenny Lenman. For Lyrical Headlines, good morning.
2: Did you call me iconic earlier?
1: Did you hear that?
2: I heard
0: You're in the Craig and Chels dictionary under iconic.
2: Oh, you guys.
1: Have you not seen our dictionary?
2: I don't think I've seen your dictionary.
1: Okay.
2: Well, sorry. Am I less iconic now because I haven't been paying attention?
1: No, it's okay. When we release the hard copy, you can have one of the first.
2: Thank you.
0: It's still in the draft stages.
1: It is.
0: Got to go to the publisher.
2: So how you guys doing?
1: Good. We missed you last week, though. Of course, it was Harold Day.
2: Yeah.
1: So we haven't played this for a couple of weeks.
2: You are so cute. How you did that? The healthy Harold stuff.
0: And both I'd say...
2: Both of you.
1: Thank you.
0: The reason that he now has, I think it was $1.7 million of funding in the federal budget was because of that.
1: They saw the collab.
0: Did you miss that in the budget?
2: Oh, I
0: Healthy Harold
2: that.
0: Got some funding.
2: I should have had that at the top of my bulletin.
1: Yeah, absolutely should have, but that's okay.
0: So we only found out yesterday when Chris Guscott brought it to our attention, our man in sport.
1: I saw, you know what, he's doing amazing things with Craig and Chels, with D-Rag, and the whole team at Drake's. Let's give him 1.7 mil. Will we see a cut of it? No, and that's okay.
0: That's fine. Happy to just influence.
2: Yep. You're just doing it for the love of it.
1: So true.
2: It's not about the kickbacks, right?
1: No.
2: Now, we've been playing Lyrical Headlines, where in a newsy voice I read lyrics to songs we know and love at Power FM, and you have to guess the name of the song and the artist to win a point. It's like half a point for the artist, you know?
1: It's almost
2: half a point for the name.
1: Winning a car. You win a point. Yes.
2: A point for you, a point for you, a point for everyone. It's Oprah over here.
0: Oh, we'll give anyone a point.
2: But you guys are both pretty good at this, which is good because it's been pretty even
0: sharp
2: along the way.
0: Sharp competition.
2: Chelsea won the last one, so we're 3-2.
0: Yeah.
2: All right. You all ready for this?
1: I'm gonna let you have it. Sorry, that's really unhumble.
2: All right, so at the moment you know, say your name. All right. I'm Jenny Lenman with the very latest in Lyrical Headlines. How do you feel? I'm lonely. What do you think? Can't think at all. Oh. So you're going to do?
0: Craig. In Excess, Need You Tonight.
1: Damn it. Very good.
0: I'll be honest. I was like, I could hear it, so I was like, I'll put my name in and I'll give myself 2 seconds to figure it out.
1: Yeah, and I heard that 2 seconds. Why do you think I went, just?
2: All right. In other news, you can do whatever. I'll be here forever, spinning round inside this room. Won't you come on over? I'm a sucker for you. Wishing we'll be out here soon. Oh, so tell me if you want to, because I got this feeling I want to hear you say it, because I can't believe it with every touch of you. It's like I've started dreaming. Guess heaven's not that far away, and I'll be singing la, la, la, la. La, la, la, la. You're breaking me. La, la,
1: oh,
2: la.
1: Oh, Chelsea.
2: Oh.
1: Oh, no.
2: I don't know who was first just then.
0: I think Chels might have got it. It's up
2: to
0: you.
2: All right, Chelsea.
1: What's called Breaking Me?
2: Yeah.
1: And it's
2: Go on.
1: You're breaking me. Oh, my gosh. I don't know.
2: Who's it by, Craig?
0: It's by Topic.
2: Oh.
1: I was going to say Tonic, and I knew that was wrong, and I was like, no. I'm just right here.
2: La, la, la, la.
1: Yeah, that's how I feel. La, la, la, la, la.
2: Okay, so hang on. Who got the first point, by the way? I'm a bit lost this morning. So, Craig, you're one and a half to Chelsea's half.
1: Oh, did I get half? Oh, thank you. That's really kind.
0: You got the title.
1: Thanks, guys.
2: All right. In other news, we try to hustle them, try to bustle them, try to cuss them. The cops want someone to bust down on Orleans Avenue. Another day, another dollar, another war, another tower. What? Went up where the homeless had their homes. So we pray to as many different gods as there are flowers, but we call religion our friend. We're so worried about saving our souls, afraid that God will take his toll that we forget to begin. But who will save your souls when it comes to the beggars now? Who will save your souls after those lies that you told, boy? And who will save your souls if you won't save your own? Some are walking.
0: Craig, I don't know the title, but I'm just by those lyrics, I'm going to suggest maybe it's a U2 song? No, okay. Wow.
1: I thought you accidentally slipped into the actual news or something.
0: Are you preaching to us? What's going on?
1: Can we get some more?
2: I'll start at the top.
1: Oh.
2: Because sometimes I start halfway through.
1: Oh, okay.
2: people living their lives for you on TV. They say they're better than you, and you agree. He says, hold my calls from behind those cold brick walls, says, come here, boy. There ain't nothing for free. Sorry, I feel so silly doing this voice. Who will save your souls when it comes to the flowers now? Who will save your souls?
1: I don't think I've ever heard this in my life.
0: No.

0: And I get up in the evening and I ain't got nothing to say. I come home in the morning. I go to bed feeling the same way. I ain't nothing but tired. Man, I'm just tired and bored with myself.
1: Is it Chels?
2: Is it you?
1: Is it Chels?
3: Tired.
1: It's from like the 80s.
0: Yep.
1: Is it Dancing in the Dark with Springsteen?
0: Oh my god.
2: How did you get that?
0: Well done.
3: My goodness. So that makes it 1.5 each.
0: Oh, okay. One more.
1: Oh.
3: Tiebreaker.
0: Really hope I'm not nauseating everyone with this voice. All right.
1: It's kind of... My nose hurts listening to it.
0: Your nose?
1: Yep.
3: So I'll bring some Vicks in.
1: Thank you.
0: And finally... And finally, in sport. Met her late in the summer, asked her name and her...
1: It's Gold Mile Smith. So much.
3: Jeepers.
0: I was looking forward to saying, she said, whoa, let's take it slow. There you go.
1: I'm glad you still said it.
3: There we go. 4-2 to Chels. Thank you for another edition of Lyrical Headlines.
1: Thanks,
0: my
1: Jenny.
0: Pleasure. And you know what? It was hiding in front of your faces this whole time.
3: Oh, there we go. Smith and Gold.

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1: And in only 4 days, Craig, the 18th of May, it's the last day to get your votes in for the Murraylands Business Awards.
0: Yeah.
1: It's coming up quickly.
0: It's one of these things where it's like, oh, you know, there's a people's choice thing where you can get involved, and sometimes you go, ah, yeah, I'd love to do that for my local coffee shop or for my gym, and then you just put it on the back burner and you forget. Get on it today.
1: Don't put it on the back burner. Do it right now. There is, for a lot of people, 9 minutes until your shift starts at work. 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

0: biggest ick.
1: She says ick. With Craig and Chelsea here on Power FM. Thursday morning, 3 minutes till we hit 9 o'clock.
2: Can I just have a request a week in advance? Well, for next week's Thirsty Thursday, can we not do an energy drink?
1: Yeah, I'm happy to give it a rest for
2: I've
1: a while. Yeah.
2: Got too much.
1: Well, last week we had the Russ Energy Twang.
2: Yeah,
1: that felt like a slow release energy. This monster that we've had this morning, the Ultra Blue Hawaiian, really kicking in.
2: It's really kicking in just in the last, 5 minutes. And so we're here to basically say that it's time to sign off. It's good it's kicking in at the right time. Tomorrow, if it's okay, I need to recover from this drink.
1: Yeah.
2: No, I'm taking the day tomorrow.
1: To go beast mode?
2: My heart rate is 100, by the way. Over 100 right now.
1: And we have not been running.
2: We have not. I did spin in my chair. Anyway, tomorrow I'm off. I'll be back with you Monday.
1: Adam Connolly will swing by, though, for Adam's Weekly, no doubt. We'll also have Jackie from Mackie to find out what's good this weekend in your backyard, thanks to Lock Around the Clock.
2: How good.
1: Oh, and we better have another power glitch.
2: I think so.
1: I mean, we don't want it, but it's going to happen, and you've got to come to our rescue.
2: Absolutely. And if I may, super sneakily, quickly, tonight is the last chance to vote for either yourself and Katie for last year's Brekkie show or for my afternoon show that was last year in the Australian Audio Awards. The links are in our bio on the socials as well if you want to get around us there.
1: Please do.
2: Sneaky plug, please do.
1: Because we've looked at some of the other people in the categories and they've got huge audiences. We're not going to say all of them will jump on and vote, but if all of you jump on and vote, it will really help.
2: They might have big audiences. We have the best audience.
1: Connected.
2: And also, if you vote, I've heard it will improve your Thursday.
1: Yeah. Just casually.
2: Probably, though, whether you vote or not, have a beautiful day.
1: Yeah, and we'll catch you again soon right here on Power FM.
2: Bye.
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8: Hello, I'm Jenny Lenman. Police say online child exploitation offences cause real harm to victims and the broader community. A 53-year-old southeast man was arrested during a joint SAPOL federal police investigation yesterday. Authorities allegedly locating exploitative material during a raid with electronic devices seized for further analysis. A judge has described a fatal car crash near Murray Bridge as a case where there are no winners. 22-year-old Cherise Rumble's been given a suspended sentence over the death of her friend Kiara Allen after their car rolled into a water-filled channel in Mobalong last year. The court hearing both women were trapped in the vehicle before Rumble escaped and ran to get help. The member for Barker says the federal budget will leave regional families worse off as cost of living pressures continue to bite. Tony Passon says Labor has failed to deliver a clear plan to improve living standards or ease financial pressure on regional Australians.
0: I mean, this is a budget that encompasses substantial broken promises. It delivers higher taxes, more spending, more debt, lower living standards, and what I was surprised to learn, fewer homes for Australians. If I had to give it a score, or at least if I was marking Jim Chalmers's homework, I think I'd ask him to resit the exam.
8: Small business owners are set to benefit from a new round of regional networking events. The state government says the Connect, Learn and Network sessions are designed to make it easier for country businesses to access support without having to travel long distances. Topics include grants, exporting, AI tools, wellbeing and sustainability. There's a session in Murray Bridge on the 28th of May, Victor Harbour on the 1st of June and Harndorf on the 2nd. Details and registrations via business.sa.gov.au. Mid-Murray ratepayers can hear directly from council about proposed wastewater fee changes this evening. The Mannum Council office hosting a session from 6. It's also being live streamed via the Mid-Murray Council's website on the engagement page. There's also a session in Blanchetown at the Community Hall on Tuesday. And Mount Barker will host the closing gala for the inaugural Good Laugh Comedy Festival this weekend. There's a free street party on Stevens Street with live music from 5. Afterwards, a ticketed show at the Town Hall features several big-name comics, including Kevin Coppignari and Damien Callanan. The gala caps off 3 weekends of performances across the hills. And that's the latest in local news.
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9: Morning, I'm Jackie Lim. Cuts to the capital gains tax and negative gearing have been touted as good news for young Aussies, but there are fears it will actually make it harder. The change is set to make it less appealing for investors to hang on to properties, meaning renters have fewer options, with some experts tipping a weekly price rise of around $50. Housing Minister Claire O'Neill telling Nine they won't go that high.
10: There won't be a significant impact. So the Treasury modelling says this will be around $2 a week, but that doesn't take into account the fact that we are improving supply and that will put downward pressure on rents.
9: A plane has now been secured to repatriate the Australian passengers from the hantavirus-hit cruise ship. They're currently being isolated in the Netherlands and face weeks of quarantine upon their return to Australia. They could return as early as this weekend, provided they find a country that will allow them a stopover to refuel. And a suspicious fire has torn through the North Adelaide Golf Club overnight. Emergency crews were called around 2 a.m. local time. It follows a big week of protests regarding the ripping down of hundreds of trees in the parklands to make way for the new LIV golf course. In sport, Port Adelaide is expected to recall Asava Ratigalia for tomorrow's clash with the Suns in Darwin. It leaves Todd Marshall waiting in the wings for another week while Sam Powell-Pepper is closing in on his much-anticipated return. The AFL will announce the next batch of fixtures later today, covering rounds 16 to 22. And some of our top cricketers are reportedly threatening to boycott the Big Bash and play in South Africa's T20 contest from January 2028. We're being told it's over the pay in the BBL. They say they'd make more playing overseas. That's the latest in news and sport.
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3: Power FM weather.
2: Mostly sunny today, 24 the top for Murray Bridge, Adelaide, Strathalbyn and Victor Harbour, 22 for Mount Barker, 19 the top for Mount Lofty today. Tomorrow, showers are increasing, it'll be a little bit cooler and expect showers over the weekend.
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same time. You and I drink the poison from the same vine. Oh, I love it and I hate it at the same time. Hiding all of our sins from the daylight, running from the daylight.